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0: to the boogie, say up, jump the boogie to the bang, bang, boogie, let's rock. 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And next on the mic is my man Hank. 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
1: Check it out.
0: When I'm built the dip, the ladies pimp, the women fight for my delight. 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

Good morning. This is World News on a Beat, 99.9 FM. My name is Jimmy Mfoniso. And now the headlines. Defense Minister announces new salary structure for soldiers. Rivers government rewards 10 NYC Presidential Honours awardees with 20 million naira. And on the foreign scene, 12 dead in Spain following massive heat wave ravaging southern Europe. And in sports, Amorim backs AC Milan move for Chukwueze. Details of these and more in a moment. Good morning and welcome to the World News. Here are the details. And in government affairs, President Bola Ahmed Tinubu yesterday convened a high-level security meeting at the presidential villa in Abuja, bringing together the country's military chiefs, intelligence leaders, and top security advisors. The closed-door meeting, which lasted more than 2 hours, also had in attendance the National Security Advisor Nuhu Ribadu, the Minister of Defense, General Christopher Musa, and the Chief of Defense Staff, General Olufemi Oluyede. Also present were the Chief of Army Staff, Lieutenant General Wydy Issa, the Chief of Defense Intelligence, Lieutenant General Emmanuel Undiendie, and the President's Special Advisor on Homeland Security, Major General Adeyinka Famadewa. Sources familiar with the meeting said the discussion centered on comprehensive review of the nation's security situation and operations across various theaters. Now, staying with national issues, the Minister of Defense, Christopher Musa, has disclosed that the federal government increased the minimum monthly salary of Nigerian soldiers from 49,000 to 100,000 as part of efforts to improve the welfare of military personnel. Musa said the disclosure during an interview ahead of the broadcast of its NC exclusive program scheduled for Friday. Despite the salary increase, the minister acknowledged that the military remains underfunded, stating that the current defense budget is inadequate to cater to the needs of the armed forces. And away from that, the fourth batch of Nigerians evacuated from South Africa landed at the Murtala Mohammed International Airport in Lagos yesterday aboard an Air Peace flight. The returnees, comprising 272 adults and 12 infants, arrived as part of the federal government's ongoing voluntary evacuation exercise.

0: And here at Home in River State, we hear that the River State government has rewarded 10 indigents who received the prestigious National Youth Service Corps Presidential Honours Award with a total sum of 20 million naira. Governor Simulai Ifubara congratulated the award recipient, describing them as worthy ambassadors whose outstanding service during their NYC year has brought honor and pride to the state. The governor, represented by the Secretary to the State Government, Dr. Dogugu Wokoma, announced the cash reward in Port Harcourt on Wednesday. He reiterated his administration's commitments to human capital development and the promotion of excellence across sectors of society. Governor Fubara commended the awardees for their dedication, discipline, and selfless contribution to national development, assuring that the state governments would continue to recognize and encourage exceptional achievement among its youth. In his remarks, the River State coordinator of the NYC, Mr. Moses Elege, expressed appreciation to the governor for the generous gesture. He reaffirmed the scheme's commitment to partnering with the state in nurturing graduates who will make meaningful contributions to nation building. Meanwhile, two strong supporters of Governor Simulai Ifubara have dumped their former boss and have now pledged loyalty to the FCT minister, Nyesom Wike. They include former Special Advisor of Political Affairs, Darlington Oji, and Collins Nowo. Both of them were seen in viral photograph with the FCT minister in his residence. On another matter, River State Governor Simulai Ifubara yesterday presented the state's 2026 budget before the House of Assembly, marking his first appearance before lawmakers to lay an appropriation bill. The bill proposal, estimated at more than 1.4 trillion naira, was based on the medium-term expenditure framework earlier submitted to the Assembly. The presentation is expected to kickstart the legislative process leading to the consideration and eventual passage of the 2026 appropriation bill. And in a separate development, River State House of Assembly has urged the River State government to include the Akpa Rumuwukada Link Road in Ogbogoro in the 2026 budget of the state. Chairman House Committee on Works, Dame Hon Emilia Loki Amadi, gave this when she led members of committee on inspection to the deplorable road caused by heavy floods. She decried the deplorable road condition and urged the commissioner to ensure something is done to remedy the road condition in 2 weeks.
1: We want to say, Commissioner, you are trying, but your best is not enough. We want that drainage to be open, and this road should be included in the roads that you are going to work. Put it in the coming budget. In 2026 budget, put it there. The House of Assembly support you. We'll make sure that this road is fixed. And it's on a serious note, on important note. This is SOS. So that we can be able to save the lives and properties of Ogbogoro people.
2: Thank you.
1: So send our message to the executive governor. And we believe we know what he can do.
2: Thank you.
1: On a serious note, that in 2 weeks or thereabout, we'll come back to this place and we want to see something being done here.
0: Another member of the House of Committee on Works, Honorable Ofix Kangbang, urged the Works Commissioner to initiate expedient remedial works on the road.
3: You can see that the Ogbogoro people are suffering. And if this road is not fixed, we will lose lives. We believe that this, we are directing you now. Yeah. Let it be included in the budget that you are submitting. Let it be a special project. If it's possible, let it be a special
1: Emergency project.
3: So, because what they are saying is that if they open this blockage that they blocked, that is definite that there must be.

0: this will be falling.
1: It will be falling down. So there must be a remedial work.
0: It should be taken as priority.
1: Yes. So we must stand to ensure that this work is done as soon as possible.
2: The Commissioner for Works, Professor Temple Nwafu, assured of the commitment of the state government to fix the road.
3: Just like I told them when I appeared at the assembly, I said this place, this road is not part of their scope or the scope of the ring road, but we have made proposal. And because there's no budgetary provision for this particular one, but we have made proposal and I believe that it will be taken care of. Since I came, we have made proposal and also the executive governor at this one. Yeah, it's part of our duty as government to make sure that we build roads. So we have made that proposal and I believe that it will be looked into.
2: Our correspondent Orwell Enner reports that other members of the committee during the visit include Honorable Tekenari Granville, Honorable Justice Emeji, Honorable Lolo Okwende, Honorable Arnold Davis, and Honorable Justina Emeji. And now moving on, 8 more solar street panels erected by the Niger Delta Development Commission has been stolen along the Forces Avenue at OGRA. The recent case of theft of the solar street light brings a total of 15 solar street lights. Recall that 7 solar-powered street lights erected by the Niger Delta Development Commission were reportedly stolen by vandals around Forces Avenue, OGRA, Port Harcourt, 2 weeks ago. An eyewitness who spoke with correspondent Orwell Enner said vandals usually visit the area at night from 1 p.m. At midnight, cut down the poles, drag them down, and pull off both the light and the solar panels. He called on the police to do something about it.

0: And now on the foreign scene, at least 12 people have been killed in a wildfire in Los Galados, located in Spain's southeastern province of Almeria, while six others sustained injuries. Regional authorities said some of the victims were found inside vehicles consumed by the flames. Although witnesses attributed the fire to a falling power line, officials are yet to confirm the cause of the blaze, which spread rapidly to nearby woodland amid an intense heat wave. About 150 firefighters have been deployed to contain the inferno in the hamlet of Beda, as emergency services evacuated nearly 1,000 residents and shut down several roads. The wildfire comes as southern Europe grapples with soaring temperatures and multiple blazes across France, Portugal, and Spain.
1: And now, sports news.
0: And now turning to sports, Super Eagles winger Samuel Chukwueze could yet have a future at AC Milan after new manager Ruben Amorim revealed that the Nigerian player possesses qualities the club needs ahead of the 2026-2027 season. Chukwueze had been linked with a move away from the San Siro after spending last season on loan at Fulham, where he scored 3 goals and provided 4 assists in 23 Premier League appearances. Although Fulham opted against activating their £26 million purchase option, the 26-year-old has returned to AC Milan for pre-season and amid uncertainty over his future. However, Amorim has hinted that Chukwueze could force his way into his plans, insisting that he wants to assess every player before making decisions on departure.
1: Over to entertainment news.
0: And now on the entertainment scene, popular Nigerian TikToker and streamer Pella has opened up about his time in police custody after regaining his freedom, revealing that he spent nearly 4 days in a cell without eating or bathing. In a post shared on social media, Pella admitted he was still too shaken to show his face, jokingly saying that he looked ugly after the ordeal. According to him, it was the first time he had ever been locked up, describing the appearance as one he would never forget. And that has been the world news, but before I go, here are the headlines. Defense Minister announces new salary structure for soldiers. Rivers State government rewards 10 NYC presidential honor awardees with 20 million naira. And on the foreign scene, 12 dead in Spain following massive heat wave ravaging southern Europe. And in sports, Amorim backs AC Milan move for Chukwueze. Kindly send your eyewitness reports to our news desk via WhatsApp on 0906-552-8838. My name is Jimmy Mfoniso. Good morning.
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1: Who are we? We are the frequency that brings you the tip-off in basketball. The play in cricket.
2: Oh, it's a comfortable catch.
1: The flick-off in hockey. 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
2: Absolutely glorious, Trebastel.
1: And a little extra, extra. 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
3: Sensatsning, ja, till och med vända bort blicken där. Kamara, rött kort. Han springer av, han förtvivlar.

And of course, a very fine morning to you. Welcome to Sports Extra on the Happy the Foot Hacker. This is The Beat in 99.9 FM. A lot happened yesterday, as you can sense, the ever busy and ever exciting world of sports. On the show this morning, we'll bring up to speed with what's been happening in every sphere of sports. This morning, from the world of basketball down to tennis, and of course, the FIFA World Cup yesterday, we saw last edition's final is France making it to the round of four, which is the semi-final. My name is Testimony Agassi, and thank you for joining us on the show this morning. And please just stay tuned. I'll be right back.

right, so welcome back to the show. This is Sports Extra on the Heartbeat of Foot Hacker, the Beat 99.9 FM. We kick off the show from the world of badminton, where the Badminton Federation of Nigeria has received a major boost to its grassroots and elite development programs following the donation of equipment by the Badminton Association of Japan under the Sports for Tomorrow initiative. Now, the presentation ceremony held in Abuja highlighted the growing supporting partnership between Nigeria and Japan and attracted top dignitaries, including the Japanese ambassador to Nigeria, Suzuki Heideo, the chairman of National Sports Commission, Shehu Diko, the director general of the National Sports Commission, Bukola Olokwade, and the president of the Nigeria Olympic Committee, Habu Gumel. Now, the director general of the National Institute for Sports, Philip Shwaibu, and the senior special assistant to the president on grassroots sports development, Anthony Adeboye. Now, Ambassador Suzuki described the donation as a symbol of the enduring friendship between Japan and Nigeria, noting that sports remains a powerful tool for promoting mutual understanding and international cooperation. Away from that, let's talk about the World Championships, where 11 years after winning gold at the 2015 IPC World Championships in Doha, Qatar, Paralympic champion Loretta Onye has cried out over the non-payment of an alleged 2 million naira cash reward awarded to her and her late coach Patrick Aneito by former President Muhammadu Buhari. Now, Onye won gold in the F40 short put event with a throw of 7.72 meters on her first attempt. Her closest rival, Lara Beers of Netherlands, managed the best throw of 6.80 meters, a European record, but finished almost a meter behind the Nigerian. In January of 2016, during the presidential reception organized to honor outstanding Nigerian athletes, Onye was featured in the official brochure but was not rewarded for her achievement, while athletes and coaches in football, basketball, wrestling, Scrabble and powerlifting received cash prizes ranging from 500,000 naira to 2 million naira each. Now, in a Facebook post, Onye accused former Minister of Youth and Sports Development Solomon Dalung for failing to redeem the pledge. Away from that, let's travel to Scotland this morning and tell you that the Director General of the National Sports Commission, Bukola Olokwade, believes Nigeria's para-athletes, swimmers and jokers could spring pleasant surprises at the 2026 Commonwealth Games in Scotland, while expressing confidence that the country's traditional medal-winning sports will deliver. Now, Nigeria will compete in 10 sports with a 74-member athlete contingent at the Games scheduled to hold from July the 23rd to the 2nd of August in Glasgow. Now, while athletics, weightlifting, para sports, and boxing are widely expected to account for the bulk of the country's medal, Olokwade said he was particularly eager to see what athletes in some of the less fancied sports could achieve. And away from that, let's talk about the third Tennis Grand Slam of the year, the Wimbledon, where Karolina Mukova saved the match points before coming through an epic deciding set tiebreak to beat Coco Gauff and secure a first Wimbledon final against fellow Czech Linda Noskova. Now, the two-time Grand Slam champion Gauff came from behind 4-1 down in the resulting tiebreak and had match points on her serve before sending a simple forehand into the net tape. Mukova, the 10th seed, also missed her first match point, but it was she who stood triumphant at the end of an astonishing 6-2, 1-6, 7-6 win in sweltering conditions on center court. Mukova had reached four major semi-finals before yesterday's match against Gauff, but only once made the final. Now, at the 2023 French Open, where she was beaten in three sets by Iga Swiatek. Away from that, let's travel to the United States, Mexico, and Canada this morning. Now, France booked their place in the semi-finals of the 2026 FIFA World Cup with a 2-0 victory over Morocco in their quarterfinal clash in Boston, USA yesterday. Kylian Mbappe and Ousmane Dembele scored in the second half as the Les Bleus overcame a resilient Moroccan side to seal a last four berths. Now, France dominated much of the contest and created several early chances, but were repeatedly denied by Morocco goalkeeper Yacine Bono. Now, the win sends the 2018 champions into a last four showdown against either Spain or Belgium in Arlington, Texas on Tuesday.
Now, still on that, so we can tell you that FIFA Chief Operating Refereeing Officer Pierluigi Collina has defended the independence of the World Cup match officials following controversy about the VAR decisions in Argentina's round of 16 victory over Egypt, insisting that referees cannot be influenced by anyone, including FIFA President Gianni Infantino. Now, Collina made the remarks in an interview published by FIFA yesterday after criticism of officiating decisions during the knockout ties, saying allegations questioning the integrity of referees were unacceptable and had exposed officials and their families to threats. Now, according to him, he said that nobody can claim that FIFA refereeing can be influenced by anyone, not even by the FIFA president, Gianni Infantino. He continued and said that he has always shown his full support for FIFA Team 1 while trusting us to work with complete independence. Now, match officials make honest decisions, and just like players and coaches, they always try to do their best. Now, still as it concerns World Cup preparations, England defender Mark Cahy will be assessed today to see if he is fit to play in Saturday's World Cup quarterfinal against Norway. Now, the centre-back has a slight hamstring injury following England's 3-2 victory over Mexico in the last 16 at the Azteca Stadium. Meanwhile, right-back Reece James returned to training as expected on Thursday and is in contention for the game. But Declan Rice did not train again because of a sickness bug. Initially, it was hoped that Gueye was carrying muscular fatigue and that he would be fit to face Norway. But it is understood that Manchester City defender has a hamstring strain. Meanwhile, England defender Jairo Quansah has been given a two-match ban for his red card against Mexico. Now, Quansah was sent off in the 54th minute of the 3-2 win following a high challenge on Jesus Gallardo. Now, it was classed a serious foul play, meaning the Bayer Leverkusen player was handed an extra match on top of the automatic one-game suspension by FIFA's disciplinary committee. Now, former Liverpool man Quansah will miss Saturday's quarterfinal with Norway and a potential semi-final against Argentina or Switzerland. Away from that, let's talk club stories right now. But before that, let's tell you that later today, by 8 p.m., there is another quarterfinal clash as it concerns the FIFA World Cup. Spain, who are yet to concede a goal at the tournament, will face a resurgent Belgium, and that game will be played by 8 p.m. Nigerian time. Now, let's travel to Manchester this morning and tell you that Manchester United will look at the potential of naming rights deal for the new Old Trafford as part of their sanity, not vanity approach to the £2 billion stadium plans. Now, United's new stadium development chief executive, Colette Roche, confirmed the intention at the unveiling of a draft master plan for the Wilder Old Trafford area. Now, it is estimated the 370-acre development will create 48,000 jobs and 15,000 new homes, with the 100,000 capacity stadiums 350 yards from their current home on land the club confirmed they acquired last month. Now, for the first time, the plans highlighted exactly where the stadium will be, although the second stent design unveiled by minority owner Sir John Ratcliffe in March 2025 was missing. Now, let's travel to North London and tell you that Arsenal have signed goalkeeper Ilya Meslier on a free transfer from Leeds United on a two-year deal with an option to extend for a further year. Now, Meslier made 215 appearances across seven seasons with the Yorkshire club Leeds United, keeping 70 clean sheets in that time. Now, the French goalkeeper, who is 26, said he cannot wait to win trophies with the biggest club in England. Now, I remember BBC Sports was first to reveal the Gunners' interest in Meslier on the 30th of June, and the transfer has now been completed.

All right, Sports Extra will be incomplete without stories making the rounds as it concerns the papers this morning. According to Tutto Sport in Italian, we heard that Tottenham Hotspur have made an offer for France international runner Kolo Muani, who spent time on loan at Spurs last season, but Juventus, where he also had a loan spell, remain favourites to sign the 27-year-old Paris Saint-Germain forward. Now, according to The Sun, we hear that Arsenal are ready to finalise a $35 million transfer for 24-year-old Club Brugge and Greece winger Christos Zolis. And Sky Germany are reporting this morning that Barcelona have opened talks with Borussia Dortmund over the signing of Germany winger Karim Adeyemi, who is 24, raising further questions about the 28-year-old England forward Marcus Rashford's chances of returning to the Camp Nou following his loan. Now, Tim Talk are reporting that Manchester United are preparing to make a move for France midfielder Manu Kone, who is keen to test himself in the Premier League, plus Juventus would be willing to sell the 25-year-old for the right price. Now, Football Insider are reporting that Liverpool and Arsenal are both reluctantly prepared to loan Morocco midfielder Ayoub Bouadi back to Lille if they can sign him this summer, as the French club want to keep the 18-year-old for one more season. And Sky in Italy are reporting that English forward Mason Greenwood is close to joining Fenerbahce with the Turkish club, submitting offers to both Marseille and the 24-year-old's representatives. And Sky Sports are reporting this morning that Crystal Palace and Fulham might move for Southampton's Northern Ireland midfielder Shea Charles, who is 22, after Leeds failed with two offers. Now, AS in Spanish are reporting that Manchester United target Aurelien Tchouaméni has committed his future to Real Madrid, with the 26-year-old France midfielder set to extend his contract for 5 years. Madrid refused to entertain United's approaches. And of course, with that, we come to the end of the show this morning. Remember, Sports Extra returns later today by 6:15. Thank you for joining us on the show this morning. And as I always say, my name is Testimony Agassin. Thank you for being with us. Do have yourself a fantastic Friday. Good morning.

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0: B99.9. Ooh, you didn't know? It's the morning rush, bright and early. Well, for those of you who might be waking up right now, what kind of job do you do? Or is it one of those cases where you have nothing to do today? That's also a reason why you could be waking up at 8 o'clock. But then again, what law says that you have to wake up early if you don't have anything to do? Or even if you have something to do, it might be a late thing to do as well. But then again, the early bird catches the worm, as they used to say.
1: Mm-hmm. Yeah, that's not true.
2: Yeah.
0: Why is it not true?
2: Not just the worm, the fattest worm.
0: Yeah, but they also said the patient dog is the fattest bone.
1: Yes. Like, they're contradicting themselves.
0: Yeah, because that's a lie. Because the patient dog will not eat. I've seen dogs eat. The patient one is not going to get anything.
2: You will have ulcer.
0: All right, so my name remains Alan. I'm joined by two lovely ladies.
1: I'm RJ.
2: I'm Giwa.
0: And we are going through the news, BBC, Guardian, Punch, and maybe you, if you have something to say that has to do with the stories, by the way. 0808-548-5999 is the line to text or call when the time is right. On the BBC, all the best looks from Paris Haute Couture Week 2026, something I was super not be interested in at all. But you know, some people like fashion.
2: It's fashion.
1: It's been
0: who is this? Cardi B?
2: Yeah.
0: Okay.
1: She looked
0: more dressed up than usual.
2: She looked like Lady in Red.
0: Yeah, she actually covered up her skin. That's amazing. That's what baffles me the most.
1: She does that most of the time.
0: Though. Since when?
1: No, like
2: for all these fashion shows and all that, sometimes she covers up.
1: Yeah, to show off her
2: curves. Yeah,
0: the one she bought.
1: Oh, please.
0: She did. Yeah, she doesn't hide that fact. Pressure builds on Europe's biggest port to be greener. So a lawsuit demands that the port of Rotterdam moves faster to cut its dependence on fossil fuel. These people keep acting as if it's cheaper to move to clean energy. Like, it's not. And the amount of solar panels or wind turbines you need to power a port is a ridiculous amount when they can just use the fuel. They keep making it seem like fuel is destroying the world.
1: Somehow in some places.
0: But not as intensely as they're making it seem, right? Obviously, the damage is happening.
1: I feel like in some places, yeah, it's actually...
0: Say India with your full chest.
1: I don't.
0: Maybe China too. But even at that, yeah, there's still measures in place, but there's not the steps that we're taking are minor in the greater scale of things, right? They're trying to force people who don't have options to switch to an option that they cannot afford.
1: Yeah.
0: You know, to just do like maybe 5% of the repair to the damage. No, that doesn't seem worth it.
1: Mm-mm.
0: Doesn't seem. Like, if they can find other ways that would be cheap, maybe. But right now, the sun is not the cheapest thing out there anymore. It's not. Go
1: maybe
0: and try buying panels.
1: If we could use air.
0: I know, right? An air power generator. Or farts. Well, it is methane in some cases. So you could actually do something with that kind of gas. Bonnie Tyler, the gravel voice star who eclipsed everybody's heart, passed on at the age of 75. So the Welsh star is very well known for one of her most popular songs, Total Eclipse of the Heart. Y'all have probably heard that at some point in time. Turn around, every now and then I get a little... You don't know that song. And I need your love tonight. And I need you more than ever.
2: Okay. Now I get it.
0: Everybody has heard that song at least once.
2: Yeah,
0: if not
2: I've
0: on social
2: heard
0: media.
2: It. I've
0: yeah.
2: heard it.
0: And it's one of those, it's called one of the most romantic songs out there. And she had a unique voice. It wasn't really super feminine like that. It almost always sounded like she was, you know, having a sore throat.
1: Yeah.
0: And I loved
1: raspy.
0: It. Very raspy. Raspy is good. That's one of the things I like. I also like girls who are slightly hairy.
1: Oh, you said
0: yeah.
1: Alan!
2: Alan!
0: What, you predicted me?
2: Oh we know your type now.
1: We already said this.
0: What is my type?
1: Muscular girls.
0: Yo, I said slightly hairy.
1: Engineering girls.
0: I did not say. I did not say.
1: Engineering girls.
0: Right? I said slightly hairy. Slightly. A little hair
2: with
0: won't be so bad.
2: Bones.
0: No, not facial hair. No facial hair. Humans are allowed to have body hair, right?
1: No,
0: but you know,
2: of
0: like,
2: yeah, of course. Like on the legs, hands,
0: that kind of thing. Ukraine strikes Russian ships near Crimea, escalating attacks on fuel supplies. So the attacks appear to be the latest phase of Ukraine's bid to choke off supplies and routes into the in and out of occupied Crimea.
1: I just want to know if, like, maybe Ukraine sends, like, missiles to Russia and they just ignore it. Will Ukraine stop sending missiles? I don't know.
0: That's
1: like,
0: an interesting
1: Russia
0: question.
1: Sends and they just ignore
2: That's like accepting defeat.
0: Not really. It's a pacifist approach to it. But like she said, what is the guarantee that it's going to stop anything? You deal with some cases. Sometimes you try not to fight back against somebody and it pisses them off even more. Haven't you noticed that before?
2: Yeah, at the expense of my citizens, at the expense of my people.
0: There's that, yeah.
2: No
0: so
2: way.
0: You have to
2: then they'll start calling their president soft.
0: Yes, they definitely will.
2: No.
1: Oh my God, but
2: they won't feel safe anymore. No.
0: Turning the other cheek, but at this point in time, I feel like Ukraine has lost cheeks. They've used all four. So,
1: Honestly.
0: What do you know about explosive diarrhea outbreak in the US?
1: eating. Weird things.
2: Weird things. Like,
1: their food is not
2: processed foods.
1: Yes, yeah, too
2: so much of processed foods.
0: So the source of the cyclophoriasis outbreak, which has spread across at least 17 states, is very unclear.
1: So I heard that people that have like me now, I have what's the word?
0: Irritable bowel syndrome.
1: I have that. And I'm lactose intolerant.
0: Yes.
1: But I heard that it's because the milk I'm taking is too processed. So if I take natural milk,
0: Why are you going to find that?
2: Milk a cow?
0: And we also heard that natural milk also has some bacterium that needs to be filtered out. So I don't know what to trust anymore, really. But I am also lactose intolerant. I have a very sensitive stomach, so I watch what I eat. But I can't resist ice cream.
1: I love milk.
2: Well, I'm not lactose intolerant.
0: Use a fine walker. Write it on your CV.
2: All my food
0: I can drink milk.
1: Drink almond milk. That's like...
0: If it ain't milk, it ain't milk. You know? Like, that's why I look at vegans.
2: You can even get milk out of coconut.
0: With their vegan meat. If you really want meat, eat meat. Eat nuts.
1: Not mushrooms. They're eating mushrooms and... cauliflower
0: eating with your full chest. Why are you calling
1: vegan meat?
0: Mexico depressed for criminal charges over deaths in U.S. custody. So the move comes after Mexican national Lorenzo Salgado was shot dead by an ICE agent in Houston on Tuesday.
1: The ICE agents, they are okay if they want to deport people or they want to clear their countries, can they do that like non-violent way?
0: That is a
1: like
0: good
1: okay
0: point.
1: if people are refusing, you don't have to they have more power than this.
0: Well, no, but that's a valid question. Let's go back to that one. If somebody is resisting arrest, how do you peacefully take somebody who is being violent?
1: They have tasers.
0: You can get
1: that doesn't kill people.
0: There's that,
1: so you tase the person,
0: but they don't always carry that.
1: Why can they carry guns?
2: I think there are some tasers that you can actually shoot.
0: Yes, those are the ones that they use officially. Yeah.
2: You have to get close.
0: It'd be interesting for you guys to know this, that a lot of your self-protection things are technically illegal in Nigeria.
1: Bro, but like we need them.
2: Yeah.
1: But, like, I was coming out this morning and I was like, I need to get
0: them. But you need to, you have to get some sort of a license.
2: Or maybe pepper spray.
0: You can actually get them, but you have to get licensed to carry them.
1: To carry my pepper spray.
0: Yes.
2: I'll put pepper inside water.
0: No, necessarily. No, it's actual chemicals.
2: It's not like that. That one is quite different. But
1: there's the homemade one that I was seeing on TikTok that you can make by yourself.
0: So when the police stop you, tell them you just
2: seasoning. Yeah.
0: You carry seasoning in your bag.
1: It's for my food. In case the food is too bland.
2: Yes.
0: U.S. and Iran trade attacks as Khamenei is buried. So CENTCOM says it hit 90 Iranian targets in the latest round of strikes, with the Iranian health ministry saying 14 people were killed since Tuesday.
1: They are
2: today is Friday. I don't like all this kind of news.
0: Yeah, Tuesday, Wednesday, Thursday, Friday. That's 3 days.
2: I don't like all this kind of news.
0: I don't like the... It's funny sometimes as media people... We start to see these losses as just numbers.
1: Yeah.
0: You know, like 500 people, 100 and something people. But when you really sit down and think about it,
1: those are a lot of people.
2: You're having a lot of numbers.
0: A lot of numbers. All right, African side. Morocco comfortably beaten by France to exit World Cup. To everybody who I may have misled with my predictions, I feel so sorry.
1: Money.
0: I was confident because I had a feeling that it was going to be an underdog country that would win this year. But you know, apparently the pundits have been right all along.
1: Mbappe for life.
0: Yes, well, Mbappe recovered from having a penalty save to help France beat Morocco and reach the World Cup semi-finals. Mm.
1: And he also had an assist and he also scored a goal. My boy, I taught him well.
0: Uganda judges push back against lawyers' bid to scrap colonial titles. So lawyers are calling for an end to traditions like bowing before judges and addressing them as my lord and my lady.
2: This should be Gen Z, I think.
0: I feel like it's Gen Z that seem to just not have a problem with order. Like, they like to, like, we don't like to be told what to do and everything, and yet y'all are moved by every influencer out there.
1: We already know it's what to do. Don't tell us again.
0: Anybody who says they know what to do doesn't know what to do. because life is dynamic, you have to learn.
1: When you keep on repeating things over,
0: certain things are meant to be repeated. Over and over, it's called structure.
2: Just the way you say good morning. Everything.
0: It's structure. Structure is structure. Why does Gen Z dislike structure so much?
1: Because we want to be ourselves.
0: Well, you can be yourselves within the structure.
2: We feel like
0: you can.
2: It could be nagging.
0: Because I don't see how it offends anybody. It 1 second it will take you to just say my lord.
1: My body is shaking. Why would I call somebody my lord?
0: Well, it's been around for a while. If you become a lawyer,
1: things change. When we were younger, not even when I was younger, in the olden days, women called their husband
2: my lord. Actually,
1: and now we don't hear that anymore.
0: They could still do it in their homes. I see here where everything like that should happen. I've heard somebody call husband my grace. I didn't get it.
2: Your husband.
0: I didn't get it, but I'm like, oh, that's my grace is whatever what they works call for nights them.
1: In like.
0: No, that's my grace. Nice. Your grace is what they call royalty. I don't know why she said my grace. I felt like maybe she was mocking him some way because he laughed about it and all that. But they still hugged their face and all that. So I'm like, okay, that's cute. So call your spouse whatever you want to call them. Call your significant other.
1: Don't call them my lord, please, or daddy. No, or
2: if you want to.
1: No,
0: I have my issues with the daddy one.
1: Daddy.
0: I have my issues with
1: unless
0: daddy
1: you want
0: one
1: to say like daddy, but not daddy.
0: Either one doesn't work for me. All right, 8:13 is the time. The beat is the station. We're going to take a little break. And when we come back, it's going to be familiar waters when we go to the punch and also the Guardian.

0: Yes, it is.
1: No way. Who brought it for you from abroad?
0: Nobody. I got it right here in Nigeria. 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

0: On the morning rush, the upload going strong. My name remains Alan.
1: I'm RJ.
2: And I'm Giwa.
0: Wow. All right, we are coming to familiar news stories coming from the Nigerian persuasion. Join us on social media if you dare at the beat 999 PH. Tinubu meets security chiefs amidst troop salary backlash. What is going on there?
3: Please, they should pay them.
0: They should be the best paid people out there. Right.
1: They should have a lot of benefits.
0: They should. Yeah. So reactions have trailed the disclosure by the Minister of Defense, Christopher Musa, that Nigerian soldiers now earn a minimum monthly salary of 100,000 naira.
2: They can do better.
0: Veterans and serving personnel describe the amount as grossly inadequate.
1: Yes, it is. For people that risk their lives.
0: So this comes as President Tinubu on Thursday evening convened a security meeting at the presidential villa Abuja, comprising of the entire military command, intelligence leadership, and top security advisors, including his special advisor on homeland security, that's new to me, Major General Adeyinka Famadiwa, who he appointed in May. Okay. Still on the punch. U.S. names 124 Nigerians for deportation. I saw this yesterday.
3: They were offenders.
0: I get that, but still, why publish? Plus their mugshots and everything.
3: Their mugshots and their offense. And I like that, honestly, because I saw a lot of sexual predators.
0: There's that. Okay, we need to know who is who when they come into the... I can dig that particular argument for that. If not, I felt that was a bit of a violation of their privacy, really. But even criminals have rights.
3: Even criminals
0: have rights. So,
3: but I know the US cannot be nice like that. They normally publish people's mugshots.
2: They cannot be nice like that.
0: Naming and shaming, yeah.
3: They even celebrities, their mugshots have been published.
2: Yes, a lot of time.
3: Yeah.
2: True.
0: Leah Limoke at 65. Okay, congratulations to him. Retiring works director urges federal government to prioritize road funding. I mean, every other powers are becoming... Talk about roads. So I think they pay a lot of attention to roads.
3: They should pay a lot of attention.
0: But then the roads are still not as good as the attention being paid.
3: I mean, our roads are melting. We said this yesterday.
2: At least we have flyovers. We'll manage that.
3: Well, in Port Harcourt. Let's say in Port Harcourt.
0: What other places that don't? Soldiers intercept foreign courier carrying drugs into terrorists in Borno.
2: That is why they should increase their salary more.
0: I mean,
2: They're working really, really hard.
0: Yeah. Tinubu rejects two National Assembly bills over constitutional flaws. On the same breath, he unveils grassroots movement defends economic reforms.
3: Dun, dun, dun, dun, dun, dun. Oh, our president is really doing good things.
0: He is presidenting. Police seize 24 vehicles over fake number plates and tinted glass in Jigawa.
2: I think they were speaking about this tinted glass over time. If
3: it's illegal, then don't tint your glass.
0: Straight up. I think there's supposed to be a permit you can get for that.
3: Yes, but then again, they do not give the permits.
0: That's that. So now, on one hand, you hear, recently, I think they said no need for that. Then you come out a couple of months later and say, okay, you guys need to get it.
3: I think my uncle had the permit and then we were traveling and it was still a very big issue.
0: So
3: they should make up their minds, please.
0: They really should. They really should. Sun hacks River's father to death over car dispute.
2: They fight over everything.
3: We talked about this yesterday.
0: Woman flees after phone repairer dies in Bielsa Hotel. I'm confused.
3: How does it correlate?
0: I mean, I don't think he was repairing her phone at the point of his death.
2: Okay, maybe he's a phone repairer.
0: You see, it's a bit misleading right there, you know, like... Yeah. They could have just said woman flees after man dies in hotel.
2: In hotel or something.
0: Then we find out...
3: He was doing a noble job.
2: So,
0: police rescue INEC official and others in foiled Zamfara bandit attack. Salute to the police.
3: Great job, guys.
0: Transmission losses cost power sector 2.6 billion naira in 3 months. And guess who's going to pay for that? The people.
3: We
0: the people.
3: Me and you and Alan.
0: Cooking gas prices remain high despite improved supply. Who has filled gas recently? Like, how much is that?
3: 2,000.
0: For
3: 1 kg.
0: Oh, wow.
2: But not at the gas plant, though. I think it's cheaper there.
3: The gas plants are closing down. So, like, we used to have a lot. And they've closed down. Now, we have to buy from, like, these roadside ones.
2: Yeah, refillers. Those are, like, 2K.
0: That sounds very unsafe, but okay.
2: It's just air sometimes.
3: We've got to do what we've got to do.
0: Okay, a little football stuff here. Infantino faces EU probe over Balogun saga. Algeria eye Belocchini as Chele alternative. Ba-bam-bam, ba-bam-bam. I didn't bathe and eat for 4 days in police cell.
3: Pella.
0: So TikToker Pella recounts his harrowing experience in police detention, revealing he neither ate nor bathed. That doesn't sound like proper treatment of somebody in detention. Just say, we're laughing about it, but you know, it's not...
3: In Nigeria.
0: It's not right.
3: It's not right, but
2: it's
3: like...
2: It's not right, but it happens all the time.
0: As horrible as it does sound, there are worse prisons out there in other countries.
2: And you still pay for standing.
0: How do you know this? Have you been to prison before?
2: I've not been, but I've heard people talk about it.
0: But then again, sorry,
2: it.
0: I'm saying prison. He went to jail. There's actually a difference between jail and prison.
3: Oh, okay.
0: Yeah, there's a difference between jail and prison. So TikToker and streamer Habib Hamzat, popularly known as Pella, shared details of his experience in detention, saying he neither bathed nor ate for most of the 4 days. He was arrested on Friday in Lekki following a confrontation with police officers over a tinted vehicle without a number. The specific thing that they said you people should not do. Like, so specific, so on the nose. Not just one offense, but the two put together.
3: And come if you're on, doing Pella, these come things, on. Have your papers. The papers that permits you to do it. And if not, don't
2: but
3: do
2: but
3: it.
2: Those
3: all,
2: are like
3: please.
2: Two offenses in a row.
0: No, there's not people that permits you to do it. The only people... The car plates,
2: that's actually very wrong.
0: You have to be a government official or something. It has to be a special assignment
3: kind of thing. For the period of time where you're getting your car plates, they give you a paper.
0: Temporary plate. No, in this case, the plates were covered.
2: You say plates were covered now.
0: Yeah.
2: Maybe he wants to just... inscribe his name on it. Customized plate number.
0: Your number has to be seen so police can identify. Like, anybody can identify your number. That's the idea behind the number. So if you intentionally try to hide your number, what are you intentionally trying to hide?
2: I get a car.
0: Yeah. well, he says he came out ugly. And I'm wondering how much...
3: Alan.
0: What? I did not even say anything.
3: We know what you're thinking.
0: How do you know?
3: I know.
0: You're filling in the blanks with your own biases right there. Well, I'm just wondering, though. All right, we are on The Guardian now. Our final stop. We have about 4 minutes left. Oh, time flies. Okay, xenophobic attacks. Reps reject calls to suspend ties with South Africa.
2: They love them too much. Why?
0: It's just like I brought up yesterday, right? Diplomatic relationships are important.
3: Yes. Yeah.
0: So for the fact that this is happening, you can't just straight up say, it's not like a friendship that you just say, we're not just going to talk to South Africa. There's several other things that we do with South Africa business-wise, right?
2: True.
0: But...
2: they've lost a lot of lives.
0: We still need to send a message to them.
3: Yeah,
0: yes,
3: they're just giving warnings. You're not... To show that it's like we actually really, really...
0: But what can really
3: them.
0: Be done? That's another thing.
3: Boycotting some
0: certain things.
3: Yeah,
0: that could work.
3: Yeah,
2: let's reach out all the South Africans and send them back.
0: No, that's definitely not an option. She was joking about that. By the way. So the fourth batch of Nigerians have arrived in Lagos, and more are yet to come. Interesting. Mm-hmm. Interesting.
3: My God.
0: Collaboration between EFCC NFIU earns global recognition. Tinubu meets security chiefs as ADC insists federal government and APC focused on polls. EFCC arraigns Mieti Ala president over alleged terrorism financing, $2.63 million money laundering.
3: Wow. Oh my God.
0: Moving on to 70% of FCT's abandoned projects completed under Tinubu, says Wike. Okay. That's all I'm going to say. Okay.
3: Well, he does a good job.
2: He's working.
3: Yeah.
0: You see that? You see earlier when I was talking about charismatic people. That's an example of a charismatic person right there. He's one of these people are just always interested in anything he does.
3: Yes.
0: Anything at all. Alleged 15 million naira bribe. Court remands ex-CCT chairman Umar in Kuje prison.
3: Don't take bribes. Don't take it. I won't take it, so don't take it.
0: What? Is it true? She's actually right.
3: Yes.
0: Because if you do, then you have no right to be angry at anybody who asks for it from you.
3: Mm-hmm.
0: That's the thing that people don't understand. If your hand is not clean, you can't complain about somebody's hand being dirty.
3: True.
0: It's as simple as that. Police arrest 5 over goat theft in Niger, 135 cultists in Lagos. So Niger State Police Command said men in its Mokwa division arrested 5 suspects for alleged criminal conspiracy and theft during a routine patrol along the Mokwa bypass road. Now, people might think to themselves, goats, yeah. 5 goats are expensive. You know, goats are not cheap anymore.
2: How much is one goat now?
0: I'm thinking it's probably close to 300K, depending on the kind of goats.
3: They just want I could be wrong. To eat our soup.
2: goat means pepper soup.
0: Well, I don't think they serve either.
3: If I was around them and they were like, oh, we want to go and steal goats, I would have joined them.
0: So shame on you.
3: Shame. I love our soup.
0: Well, you see now, they're going to be goats in a place where they're probably not going to see any meat. For a while. For a while. And with that, we go on with the rest of the show. And do not forget, it's so much awesomeness today as a Friday. Thank God it's almost Saturday, baby.
3: Yeah.
0: So we have GIF. The PH Top 5 later on. Zila Sings is going to be in the building as well.
3: Clock it.
0: Martin Garrix and Ed Sheeran coming up next. We're going to be dancing all morning. And this is called Repeat It.

0: goodness.
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4: 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Friends, it's been an exciting week. We've been looking at part one of what I call the decade-by-decade blueprint. We started with the late 20s and 30s, went into the 40s, and just yesterday we talked about the 50s, the era of contribution and community. Today, I want to step into the 60s. This is where I belong. What would you be doing in your 60s? This is the era of consecration and legacy. This is the era of passing the torch. Friends, that is why I had a colloquium. I hosted a colloquium on my 60th birthday and utilized mentorship as a catalyst for nation building. That was the theme. This era, the focus is about intergenerational mentorship and digital / institutional permanence. I said digital / I want you to understand that we are in a digital space and institutional permanence must come. This is a landmark Diamond Jubilee era. I'm just stepping into it. So it is not about slowing down, but about shifting your theater of operations from active building to deliberate succession. One thing I must tell you, friends, as I stepped into my 60th, what I'm giving to you now is exactly the blueprint that I've been walking through, God helping me by His Spirit. And so what is it that you guys need to do? Those of you that are in the 60s, the pathfinding focus is for defining and securing your legacy. I know a lot of my colleagues now are stranded. They have no idea of what they need to do. They don't even have a clue as to what legacy is. Here's what I'm going to tell you. Your daily focus moves to the preservation of institutional memory and the deliberate transfer of wisdom across generations. Gather them together. How? Strategic networking. Focus heavily on intergenerational networking. Build bridges to the youth and emerging leaders. You think it's an accident that I'm sitting with the Smile Network? You think it's by accident that I'm sitting with the youth? No, it's not. It's been an age-long drive because here we are. Your network should become an engine room where seasoned veterans meet hungry, competent executors. There are too many young people and older ones out there that are looking for direction. So what are you done and what are you doing with what you have learned? Listen, friends, if you are in your 60s, try and establish formal alumni networks. 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That's what I'm putting down. That's why I have a book titled 60 Navigational Truths. And by the way, if you follow me on social media, you'll see it there. You can order for your copy through Stella. 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You'll book for a copy. And then once you pay, it gets delivered to you. And let me stretch into the 70s. This is me looking at 10 years from now. That is the era of counsel and consummation. The focus at this stage is a statesman and sage. Listen, friends, in your 70s, you occupy the highest echelon of the ecosystem. You are no longer in the field. You are the architect looking at the landscape, and it's pure statesmanship, acting as a steady anchor for industries, organizations, and families in times of volatility. And so to my seniors in the 70s, your network is truly now an endowment, where you connect people not for transactional gain, but to shape ecosystems. And a shout out to all my seniors who are influencing policy and preserving societal values. Well, we look forward to meeting you there someday. And to you, my friends, I'm saying time has come for us to call this off. And thank you. We'll be back same time, same station next week by God's grace. Goodbye.
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0: 9 a.m. on the Morning Rush, and that was veteran musician Keji Hamilton. He's bounced back, Agbaya People, right here on the Beat 99.9. I had to look it up just to be specific. Yeah, Agbaya People, Agbaya is a word used to describe a bad elder or an older person that acts immaturely, right? Yeah, so that could describe a lot of people, really, if we're being deep about it. It's still the Morning Rush, and I got a little bit of advice for you people out there. This is based on a true story, right? We all have very, very horrible thoughts that run through our minds sometimes. So the other day, I was just there minding my own business, and I've noticed for some reason people like to come to me for directions. I don't know why. Maybe I always look like I know where I'm going, right? So a lady came to meet me, and she said she was looking for a particular place. And I said I wasn't quite familiar with the place. Does she have the full address? And then she hands me her phone, because the address was a text message there. Yeah. You see where I'm going with this, right? And I'm looking at this and I'm like, what if I just take this phone and just take off? I was pretty sure she wouldn't catch me, because she didn't seem like, you know, there were not that many people around. So obviously I'm not a criminal, so I wouldn't.
1: Of course.
0: But somebody with worse motives could do something like that.
2: Maybe that was why she walked up to you.
0: Because I look, but then again, humans can be tricky sometimes. You never know who is desperate enough at that moment in time. And it was a fancy phone. It was pretty heavy. And I'm like, that's the first thing I noticed. I'm like, wow, this phone is heavier than mine. And then, you know, I look at the address and I tell her. So my advice for you guys today out there, if you're going to a place that you're not sure of, copy out the address on paper. Write it out. I know that seems old school. It seems like stress, but that 1 minute you take to write the address out on paper is better than the amount of time and effort you put into getting a new phone.
2: Or you cram it.
0: But better still, just write it. Because you might cram and then you start talking midway and you forget. You'll still be tempted to bring out your phone.
1: Or better still, bring out your phone, read it out. Don't give it to a stranger.
0: I feel like you should eliminate the phone totally from that kind of thing. Especially if it's a place you're not familiar with.
2: Just cram it.
0: No, it's not that easy. Not everybody, and some addresses are just far out. So many words and syllables and numbers. Number 17, Chocotoroko Street. Write it, put it in your pocket. When you ask, present the paper. Nobody's going to take your paper and run, right? And that way your valuables are still in your pocket. The address is, you know, found. You go to where you're going. Do not hand over your devices to strangers, no matter how nice they seem.
1: Don't provoke me to anger.
0: What's that saying again? One of the greatest tricks the devil ever pulled was convincing people he did not exist. The best criminals in the world are the ones you would not expect at all. So be safe. Pen and paper might seem old school, but you know what else is old school? Not having a mobile phone. that takes you far back. All right, we're going to have a gorgeous time right about now with Kumi and Lojay on the beat.

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0: Baby, 9:23. Do not forget the headline news will come at 9:30 on the DOT. My name is Alan, and reminding you to be a good person out there. The world is hard enough, so please bring some softness into somebody's life. Please be popo. I said popo. Be puff puff, not buns. There's enough buns in the world. We don't have enough puff puff.
1: There's also popo.
0: That's too soft. We need it to be soft enough. You know, that we can lean on you, but strong enough that you can hold on. You understand? Y'all get it. Speaking of getting, you're going to get in touch with five of the hottest songs out of the Garden City, the PH Top 5. We'll be live at 10 o'clock on the DOT right here on the BEAT.

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4: In the news, the United States Department of Homeland Security has announced plans to deport at least 124 Nigerians listed among what it described as the worst of the worst criminals aliens in the country. The U.S. immigration authorities explained that the deportation were part of ongoing immigration enforcement, adding that those listed had been convicted of various crimes. President Bola Ahmed Tinubu has declined assent to two bills passed by the National Assembly, citing constitutional concerns that defect that required correction before the proposed legislation can become law. The affected bills are the Raw Materials Research and Development Council Bill 2026 and the Chartered Institute of Purchasing and Supply Management Bill of Nigeria. Federal government has directed the Nigerian Communications Commission, NCC, to develop a roadmap for the adoption of 112 as Nigerian single unified national emergency number. This follows the approval of National Economic Council for the adoption of 112 as the national emergency number. And our Rivers State Governor Similai Fubara is expected to present the 2026 budget before the House of Assembly today, marking his first appearance before lawmakers to lay an appropriation bill. The budget proposal is estimated at more than 108 trillion naira is based on the medium-term expenditure framework earlier submitted to the Assembly. And now on the foreign scene, Andy Bonham has been nominated as the next Labour leader and UK Prime Minister after the vast majority of Labour MPs nominated him to replace Keir Starmer. Bonham's Labour leadership bid is being backed by 322 Labour MPs as he remains the only declared candidate after nominations began yesterday. And in sports, Yeho Jesus has reached an agreement to become the new head coach of Portugal. The 71-year-old is set to replace Roberto Martinez, whose contract expired after Portugal's round of 16 exit at the 2026 FIFA World Cup. And in entertainment, actor and filmmaker Latif Adedimeji has revealed that crying on screen early in his career was a deliberate strategy to distinguish himself in the competitive movie industry. Adedimeji said breaking into the Nollywood was difficult, but he needed a unique trait to make audiences remember him. And that's the headline news on the beat, 99.9 FM. My name is Jimmy. Funny, so good morning.
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0: So I initially predicted this, that this would be the year of the Suffer Anthem or the Struggle Anthem. It's the B99.9, the heartbeat of Port Harcourt. And that was Arise by Boy Spice and Files the Bad Guy. Files has been known to release a lot of conscious music. He's one of the most conscious musicians we have out there. Well, kudos to him for that. It's nice that people see Files, they recognize Files for his music, for his consciousness and other things. He's not just a pretty face. But this next person, on the other hand, however, he seems to have a problem. So the Nigerian footballer Maduka Okoye, he went viral for, in quote, being too handsome.
1: Ooh, of course he is.
0: Oh, wow. Well, he was recently spotted with Cardi B. And of course, the haters are hating, including RJ here. Why?
2: No, I'm not hating.
1: I'm not hating.
2: I just want him to focus on football.
0: Oh,
2: I mean,
0: wow.
2: He's doing everything.
0: Focus on football,
2: except
0: are you?
2: Playing football. Please, I don't even want, I don't get the hype. Like, there are millions of men that are like that.
1: But it's actually very
0: handsome.
1: That's
0: just hate. Just talking from your soul right now.
1: Very handsome. We can't deny that fact.
0: I mean, guy, we don't look at that in other people. It's not something we normally do. I could admire his haircut, his outfit maybe, but say, oh, you're a handsome guy. It's rare. Very rare. So while the attention of the global footballing community was focused on the World Cup, we in Nigeria were not there, but he's representing us in the opposite way. Just being everywhere and being pretty.
1: In a good way.
0: Well, like you said now, people are saying if you put in as much effort into his football as he was into being handsome, that he'd probably play better. But it's not something he can choose. I mean, like, it was something he was blessed with from birth, I guess.
1: Yeah.
0: So it is his gift, it is his curse. The people who are facially challenged cannot relate. No, it's okay. But that's the funny thing now. If he was not as attractive, he would have been criticized mostly just for the football.
1: Football, yeah.
2: No, if he was not as attractive, I feel like he would have been able to play football. now he just cares too much about his looks. There are a lot of handsome players
1: out there.
2: He's modeling on the football pitch.
1: Okay, is Mbappe not fine?
2: Mbappe is not, no, he's not that handsome.
1: He has, are like, you serious? He's actually very handsome. Is Ronaldo not handsome?
0: Are you asking me?
1: RJ is handsome and he plays very well.
2: I don't know. I've not looked at Ronaldo like that. Are you serious?
1: Don't say that.
2: I've not looked at him from that perspective.
0: You know, she only,
1: from that perspective.
0: So you only look
1: but
0: at him from a football
1: very good
0: perspective.
1: Looking.
2: Yeah.
1: But
0: he's unlike
1: very
0: this
1: good
0: guy.
2: No, okay. This guy, he's not a footballer.
0: I'm not saying, no, if
2: he's
0: I'm
2: a model.
0: If I'm into something professionally and all people ever talk about is my looks, I can understand how women will be upset about that. Like, okay, there are some women that get irritated when you compliment them because that's all they hear. Yeah. Like, oh, you're so pretty. Oh, you're so, like, she does other things in her life.
1: Yeah.
0: Why can't you realize that?
1: Beyond the looks.
0: Beyond the looks. But some women aim for it. Yeah, like, I actually met a girl once and I was like, oh, you look really cute. And she's like, oh, I've heard that so many times. I'm like, oh my God. Let me make mistake. But later on, I thought to myself that, okay, I guess she could have still accepted the compliment anyway.
2: Exactly.
1: You were pointing out the obvious.
0: Mm. I get that a lot.
1: You were pointing out the obvious.
0: Exactly, the obvious. All right, more music. And do not forget, the PH Top 5 will be live in exactly, five.
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0: Roger Smith, this is the Beat 99.9. Thank you for keeping it 999 all the time. Give yourself a round of applause. You are awesome. Yeah. Hi, my name is Alan, and we are about to talk about one of the many isms that we don't like in this world. Mm-hmm. Now, here in Nigeria, RJ, would you agree that we have a problem with tribalism?
1: Yes.
0: Okay. What about you?
2: I second that.
0: You second that. Yeah. Do you think we also have a problem with colorism?
1: Yes.
0: Really? I don't quite agree with that one, but we'll get to that one.
2: We worship them, basically.
0: Colorism is different from tribalism. Colorism means that, for example, light-skinned people get more opportunities. Do you think that's true in Nigeria?
1: Yes.
3: Wow. How?
0: You are a light-skinned person. What have you gotten specifically for being light-skinned?
1: Like, I get things for being light-skinned.
0: You get things for being attractive. Not for being light-skinned.
2: I don't think...
1: I've heard people say, this girl, she's very yellow. I don't really like black girls. Do you understand?
0: Oh, yeah, there's discrimination that comes towards light-skinned people. It happens a lot.
2: Really?
0: And then calling us yellow for poor is derogatory.
1: And then there's also something people say. They'll say, if you were not fair, you would have been so ugly.
2: You'd have been ugly.
0: That's still a bit of hatred right there. So we have a colorism issue, I wouldn't say that any particular skin tone is treated better here. But when it came to entertainment at the point, they favor light skin more than dark skin at the point. But now they've course corrected. And it's almost like there's discrimination against the light-skinned people. But we'll get back to that in a different place. But we're going to talk about the other ism, the one that we do it, I wouldn't say innocently, because we don't quite know when we're being racist, Nigerians. Racism. For example, the term half-caste is a very racist term, but we grew up hearing it all the time and using it. It wasn't until I used it once and an actual foreigner told me that you don't say things like that to other people. I'm like, okay. I had to go look it up.
1: I didn't know that.
0: Well, now you know. Now you know. You call them mixed. People. You call anything else.
2: They enjoyed it.
0: Well, they were, how do I put it now? They were not very bothered, or they didn't want to let you know that they were bothered. Some of them who grew up here didn't even know because they were used to it.
2: Those that grew up here didn't.
0: Well, but then there's the people who should know better. Now, a friend of mine told me, especially in the sporting world, that South Americans are notoriously racist.
1: Wow.
0: And I didn't quite get how serious he meant until I saw some clips from the recent World Cup. And Aisho Speed was in the arena while the match was going on, and a female Argentinian fan was really going in on him, like saying, you know, go back to, it's funny though, he's an American, and she was telling an American while she was visiting from Argentina to go back to his country, right? She said a lot of racist things, talked about him being in a zoo, a lot of things like that, and I'm like, why?
2: But apparently
0: it goes very, very deep. Now, Argentina developed a strong historical narrative defending itself as a white European society, which means they love the Europeans more than the Americans that they are technically part of. Right? It is odd. So this resulted in the erasure of Afro-Argentine and indigenous histories. They did things as bad as, you know, when there were conflicts or when there were wars, they would send the black people first.
1: Oh, my God.
0: Like, just to ensure that there were fewer black people in their society. I'm not saying everybody is like that now. I'm sure a lot of them have evolved. But as a country, some of these things are still kind of being maintained. And that sucks because very often you hear football fans, sports fans talking about how Argentina and Brazil in particular behaved, but nothing has really changed.
1: Yeah.
0: Nothing has really, really changed. And it sucks that you could even go after somebody like Aisho Speed, who is super popular. Or maybe that's why she did it.
2: And he actually showed to them what Africa looked like.
0: And you know, they still
2: Africa,
0: and they still think we're
2: this developed
0: one big country.
1: They
2: still feel like Africa is just one big country.
1: I'll see them eating like Nigerian food or like egusi, and they'll say, "Oh, I'm having African food." Africa,
0: which technically they are, but you got to be specific.
1: You got to.
0: So at least I like the fact that we Nigerians are not very willfully racist. Like, we like white people. We actually do.
1: They are even more...
2: They are like kings and queens. Yeah. Oh, that Oibo oil.
1: Oibo, come buy my tomatoes. I'm going to give you for cheap price.
0: Cheap price is not usually what they do, by the way, but okay.
1: Oh, it's true. Yes. They'll hike the price if you're Oibo.
0: They'll give you the dollar valuation of it. Yeah. So racism is not acceptable in any way, and it sucks that we still live in a world where there is a prejudice. But like I usually say, as painful as it sounds, people are allowed to be prejudiced as long as it is not in a way that it stops you from achieving something or it blocks you. But people will have their biases, and they're encouraged. Some biases will be horrible, but to each his own. Just try not to emulate those particular biases. Fola and Era Star coming up next. Treat you right.

0: busiest artists of 2026 has to be Olamide, and that was Ara with Bella Shmurda, 600 meters, if you want to be specific about it, right here on The Morning Rush. My name is Alan, and I love women. I've said that before, and I say it very, very confidently and proudly because it's not a bad thing. Is it? Yeah, no, it's not. Happy about that. People can say they love money, but I can't say I love women. Yeah. And the loving of women doesn't just come from a, you know, admiration part. It also comes from respect and appreciation. And one thing I particularly appreciate is when I hear a good song from a female artist, because I feel like a lot of them are not getting the love that they deserve, which is because a lot of them are not putting themselves out there too. There's a bunch of reasons, but we have one of them here, and she's going to break down a little bit for us. Zilla sings in the building. What's up? Hey,
1: I'm good. Good morning.
0: Good morning. What does Zilla sing? Where was the Zilla, first of all?
1: Zilla is my name.
0: Zilla, like, yeah. Godzilla?
1: No, it's just Zilla.
0: Yes. What does it mean?
1: It means protection.
0: Ooh.
1: It means shadow.
0: So I have Godzilla upon me. Does that work? Okay. Yeah. I'm going to add that to my vocabulary. Did you also say shadow?
1: Yes.
0: Okay, technically you're like always with you. So
1: yes,
0: that kind of thing. Okay. That's I'm going to definitely use that one. So Zilla, you say you went to RSU.
1: Yes.
0: What was that like?
1: It was tough.
0: Really? For a girl?
1: Yeah, very.
0: What kind of tough are we talking?
1: Basically, because of the course I studied, as the year
0: she did
1: goes,
0: chemistry, by the way.
1: Yeah,
0: chemistry. She likes pain and suffering. It's like
1: the part of chemistry I liked was the practical part, not even the theoretical part.
0: I can dig that.
1: Yeah, but as you go, the higher you go, the tougher it becomes.
0: I can imagine. Like, yeah. I failed basic chemistry, so those of you who went farther and farther, I have a deep admiration and pity at the same time. Like I said, you guys love to suffer.
1: But it was fun, though.
0: What was fun about it?
1: I think I went through school and school went through me.
0: Oh, yeah. So like were you there when they became RSU or when they were UST?
1: When it was still UST,
0: okay.
1: And they changed to RSU.
0: Is there any real difference between the two apart from
1: I think UST was more. I don't know. It was looking somehow. They just wanted to expand it because they added more courses.
0: Yeah, trying to be politically correct. I see. Yeah, you know what's on your mind. Okay, I feel like they got a lot more. Should I say organized? A lot fancier? Is that a word to use? Yeah.
1: Well, yeah.
0: Because I used to visit RSU a lot when they were
1: They just turned into a glorified secondary school.
0: Ooh. Well, with all the rules, rules are good.
1: It's good, but it just turned the whole school into something else. Like, right now, I go back to school and I'm like, is this the UST I graduated from? And I'm like, come on, you guys are trying.
0: Well, you don't look like somebody who breaks the rules, so why would extra rules bother you? Or are you just showing us what you want us to see right now?
1: Well, okay.
0: You also mentioned that you used to make music back in school with a certain George Siki.
1: Yeah, we used to sing. And it was Siki. It was Siki, Frank, Niebi. They were my seniors in school. Siki was the one that was like,

0: sing, mime yeah. songs. Tiki had a song then. Then he was even doing gospel. He was doing gospel then. So, yeah, a few times I went on live show with them. I sang for Siki. I did backups. So.
1: Okay, and now you decide to do it for yourself.
0: Yeah.
1: Are you into music full time or is it like a Bruce Wayne Batman thing?
0: No,
1: you
0: it's full time.
1: Full time, yeah.
0: I've been into music since, like, I had my first song out in 2019.
1: Ooh.
0: And I just decided to relax and see, because then it was like there was no much support from anybody. I was pushing on my own.
1: Yeah. What about your family?
0: They're good.
1: Did they not like the music idea?
0: At
1: for
0: first,
1: you?
0: They did not.
1: You the first?
0: Yeah, I'm the first.
1: Ah, I see.
0: At first, they did
1: the
0: not.
1: The winner of the bread.
0: So my mom was totally against it.
1: Aww.
0: It was my dad. I was like, if I have money, then he'll be like, my picking a superstar. If I get money, I'll go pull your big line. You just blew. I was like, well.
1: Sorry about that.
0: Yeah.
1: Okay, so has your mom turned around now? Is she seeing the
0: yes,
1: the
0: now she's like, my pekin. You know, when they see results from things you're doing, I think they tend to appreciate it.
1: All right, so you started your music learning from other musicians, and you honed your craft, and now we have Burn. Walk us through the process of how you made Burn.
0: Okay, Burn. I released Burn this year on the 14th of February.
1: Valentine's Day. It doesn't seem much like a love song. It seems more like a heartbreak song, but isn't it?
0: No, not really. When I say heartbreak, it's more like you're saying they should leave your relationship alone, but let people try to put asunder. That's where you have the fire burn them.
1: Fire burn the enemies, that kind of
0: exactly,
1: thing.
0: The enemies.
1: All right, that works. So we have Burn out now. Are we going to expect anything from you at any
0: point? Yeah. In basically 27 days time, I'll be releasing on that song on my birthday, on the 7th of August.
1: Okay.
0: And that will be titled Show. That song is a very personal song. It talks about my struggles in music and finally getting to the limelight. So.
1: I know, right? You like the limelight.
0: Definitely.
1: Do you like live performances?
0: Yes.
1: How was the reception from people like so far when you go on stage?
0: Good, encouraging.
1: Good, encouraging. You haven't had anybody boo you yet?
0: No.
1: No bad comments?
0: No.
1: What about social media?
0: Apart from try, add more energy or do something more to it. But
1: how much can you do when you're singing an actual song? It's not the regular, like you can dance. I can't imagine you doing choreography to this song. But everybody expects you to do what is popular.
0: I want to learn.
1: You can't dance.
0: I have to save myself, no. But I can try.
1: We're in the same boot, don't worry. Do not be ashamed of what you categorize as not being able to dance. It just means you don't dance the way people are, but you know people to dance.
0: Yes, exactly.
1: Yeah. Unfortunately for me,
0: I dance in my room, though.
1: Yeah, right, okay. Yeah, when I dance, people get hurt, so I try not to. It's like a fight thing. Yeah. All right, so let us now talk collaboration.
0: Okay.
1: Who would you love to work with?
0: Mr. Chan.
1: Absolutely. Well, you didn't even let me finish the sentence.
0: Mr. Chan. Like, I think I have made my intent. I don't think I've made it known to him, like, directly, but
1: I feel like he will see this. But
0: from all my, because I've been doing a lot of covers on his song, and we actually met on Sunday at my sister's child education. And we just took pictures, and I was so happy.
1: You did not talk to him about music?
0: No, I was just happy to see him, and we actually got to, like, sing together. He was performing, and I was there, and I was like, nice.
1: Nice, right? Okay, that's cool. So, okay, what about an international act, so to speak? Somebody out there.
0: We have Burna Boy, obviously.
1: Why?
0: Burna Boy has to be on the top list. Burna Boy is on the top list. I have Kiss Daniel. I have Davido. I have there's Kimadi, there's Buju,
1: all right.
0: A lot of them,
1: okay,
0: a whole lot of them.
1: All right. So one other question: how long have you been in the Garden City, in River State generally?
0: All my life.
1: All your life. What would you say is your favorite part of Port Harcourt?
0: Town.
1: Why? Why town?
0: I don't know. I grew up. I was born in Diob.
1: Okay.
0: Egede Street. I was born in Egede Street. Then from there, we moved to Rumogba Estate, opposite Genesis.
1: Okay.
0: I stayed there for about 13 years. Then moved to Woji, stayed there for like a year. Then we moved to town, stayed there for almost 10 years. And at first, I did not like the place. I swear, moving from an Ajebo place to
1: a not so Ajebo place.
0: But I had to cope, and I had to just free myself. And I found out that the place is one of the most loving place ever.
1: Yeah. Then they show you support.
0: Yeah, they don't have your time, actually. Yeah. Nobody really has your time there. If you're doing your thing, you're doing your thing. They don't really care. You understand? Yeah. But when it comes to love, they love really, really good.
1: I can give props to that.
0: Actually, they will say town is not really safe, but that's actually one of the safest places in Port Harcourt.
1: Y'all heard it from her as a lady.
0: Safest place.
1: Now, we're not saying walk out there with your gold on your neck.
0: Exactly. But it's the safest place. You can be sure of walking there at 3 a.m., 4 a.m. Nobody really send you. They will just let you do your thing.
1: I feel like you're saying that because you live there. For outsiders...
0: A lot of outsiders are scared to go there. Yeah. But for somebody that has stayed in other places and moved to town, I can say town is actually safe.
1: All right.
0: Very, very safe.
1: Okay. All right. So Godzilla sings in the building. You've been hearing her song Burn. If you're also paying attention to our PH Top 5, she's burning a hole in that chart as well.
0: Yeah.
1: So if they want to meet you, maybe personally, get to chat with you, maybe collaborate, how can people find you?
0: I'm on Instagram. I'm on TikTok. I'm on Facebook. I'm everywhere. I'm on Twitter. I just search Zilla Sings and you will find me there.
1: All right. Before I let you go, I'm going to ask you to do a little something a cappella. Can you do that? Let's see how well you sing without the computer helping you.
0: Okay.
1: You ready for that?
0: Yeah.
1: All right. Fire away.
0: Bye.

0: just showing off.
1: All right. So we got Burn coming at you right now. Thank you, Zila, for coming into the studio on such short notice. But you've made our day.
2: Thank you. Thank you so much. Thank you for having me on the show.
1: All right.

shown a spike in the number of one-chance robberies and pickpocketing inside commercial taxis and buses around our city. To this end, we must take precautionary measures while boarding a taxi or bus to avoid falling prey to these criminals. Here are a number of safety tips you can use to avoid a one-chance robbery or a pickpocket. 1. Avoid entering taxis and buses along the road. Always visit the nearest bus stops to board one. These criminals are less likely to operate from designated motor parks. 2. Always scan the faces of the driver and other passengers in the vehicle before boarding. If they look suspicious, don't enter. 3. When in the vehicle, be alert. Avoid pressing your phone and alight immediately you hear any conversation about huge sums.

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0: In the news, the Nigerian Immigration Service, NIS, has disengaged its third-party visa application service provider in the United States, directing all travelers seeking Nigerian visas to now submit application directly at the country's embassy and consulate. The service, in a statement by its public relations officer, Akinsola Akinlebi, said the decision takes effect immediately. And also, the Nigerian Immigration Service has disengaged Online Integrated Solutions, OIS, services from handling Nigerians' visa application in the United States with immediate effect. This was made known in a statement signed by the service public relations officer, DCI Akinsola Akinlebi. According to the NIS, the decision affects prospective travelers and Nigerian residing in the United States who require a visa to enter Nigeria. Elsewhere, victims of the flood that swept through parts of Uyo Metropolis have begun recounting their experiences following the disaster. The flood triggered a heavy downpour that lasted through Thursday night, destroyed homes and displaced several residents. Abak Road, Ekemba Street, Owa Street and Aka Itiam Street were among the areas worst affected by the flooding. And in River State, all is now set for presentation of the 2026 budget estimate by Governor Simila Ifubara on the floor of the River State House of Assembly this morning. Our correspondent Orwellene, who is presently at the Assembly Quarters venue of the sit-in, reports that all lawmakers and governors' advance team have arrived at the venue. An increased security presence is also witnessed at the venue. And on the foreign scene, at least 11 people have been killed in a wildfire in southern Spain, with local authorities indicating that four of the victims may be British nationals. Hundreds of firefighters are battling the blaze near Los Galados in Almeria, which officials believe was triggered by a falling power line amid an intense heat wave. The bodies were recovered in and around the village of Beder, while 19 other people remain missing. Regional President Joana Murano has warned that the death toll could increase. And in sports, a 17-year-old was killed after she was crushed by a lorry while celebrating France's World Cup victory over Morocco in the town of Almeria's, northern France. According to the report, the teenager was among thousands of supporters celebrating in the streets when she climbed onto the side of a lorry with other fans. A police spokesperson said she fell onto the road and was run over by the same vehicle. And on entertainment, Nollywood actress Nkechi Blessing has opened up about her views on relationships, saying she could date she would never date a married man. In a post she shared on social media, the actress said she would not want to be responsible for another woman's pain, insisting that she prefers to avoid extramarital affairs. The 37-year-old added that she would rather date younger men than become a married man's second option or side partner. And that's the headline news on the beat, 99.9 FM. My name is Jimmy Mfoniso. Good morning.
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All right, that was the real El Prince. We holla, holla. It's the Morning Rush on the Beat 99.9, the Hubby, the Port Harcourt Friday, TGIAS. It's almost Saturday. And it's also New Music Friday. Big shout out to the Ebere Papa One of Bayelsa. Timaya, he has decided to grace us with some more new music. And that's not enough. He decided to bring a heavyweight into the equation. So we've got new music banging on a Friday morning. It is Timaya. Duncan Mighty, fresh out of the oven. It's called Control, baby.

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1: money. 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
0: Betty,
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0: Ladipo right there, Ima Oniga. It's called Many People, and it is the Beat 99.9, the heartbeat of Port Harcourt. Do not forget, fully interactive radio. Why are you not following us? If you are, you're on point like a decimal. If you're not, boo. At the Beat 999PH, go forth, follow, and testify. I got a guest in the studio. He's a lot taller than I expected. Should I say that you're one of the tallest comedians I've
1: Definitely, well, maybe. Stand-up comedians, yeah, maybe. But, I mean, I'm sure there are people a lot taller.
0: I can't name one. Maybe Basket Mouth. But he's not even like, you see? So, is it that comedians, I don't know, tall people are not often funny? Is that what people are doing?
1: No, I think I'm just tall.
0: You're just tall.
1: I'm just taller than the rest. I think Basket is not a bad height.
0: He's not a bad height,
1: Bovi as well.
0: Bovi, not so bad. No, Bovi, are we talking about the same Bovi?
1: It's, I don't know.
0: It's like 5'7", maybe. Yeah. You are easily like 6'2", 6'1".
1: Yeah, I'm 6'2".
0: Okay, see? leaps and bounds above everybody else.
1: I think Bovi is taller than 5'7", though. But yeah.
0: Maybe 5'8". Maybe 5'8". We have in the building SLK. Woo! Big shout out, bro. I'm so curious. What does SLK mean?
1: My surname.
0: Oh, okay.
1: Salako.
0: Oh, why didn't you use your first name?
1: You don't want to know my first name. Well,
0: I'm curious.
1: I'm not going to say that one.
0: Why? I can investigate. I'll try. All right, SLK, you are welcome to the studio.
1: Yeah,
0: you're welcome to the Garden City. Is this your first time in Port Harcourt?
1: Yes, literally.
0: Literally your first time.
1: Oh, nice. Nobody has 48. I'm surprised.
0: We are good people here.
1: I can't believe it. You people were warm to me. You were smiling at me. I said, I thought Port Harcourt, like everybody's...
0: That's the impression that some people... I feel like it's Lagos that shares that so that people will be afraid of Port Harcourt, that we won't take the crown from them.
1: I've always been afraid, though. But everybody's warm. They were even greeting me at the airport.
0: We are good people here. Very good people. They didn't give you bole and fish as you landed. It's a tradition with us. No, actually, no. But it'd be nice if they did, wouldn't it? Like, when special guests come to Port Harcourt, you welcome them at the place. You know, like how some people come with, like, bouquets of flowers and stuff.
1: Yeah.
0: You come with a plate of bole and fish. Like,
1: no, that's a very nice idea.
0: For you listening out there, government officials, when you start doing it, you owe me money for trademark stuff.
1: Yeah, in the north, they'll give you two.
0: I mean, why not? What would they give you in Bayelsa and places like that? Each place should have something.
1: Oil?
0: Okay, that works. Have a little jar of oil on us. So SLK, in case you haven't gotten by all the laughter yet, he's a comedian and he's currently on his delusional tour.
1: Yeah.
0: And I'm seeing some fancy names there. But right now you decided to tour and bring it here to Port Harcourt. Why Port Harcourt? Why did you choose to add
1: like
0: us to it?
1: Just giving back. Okay, no, not like that.
0: Give it back to the less privileged. Yeah?
1: No, definitely not. Uh-huh. Don't let me lose this. So obviously it's my first time doing a show outside Lagos.
0: Okay.
1: Generally, that's part like my own show. I've been on tour with other comedians, I've done stuff. But the Winnipeg show was my first time doing my own titled show outside Lagos. I've always done my shows in Lagos and then recorded them and put them out there. I've done like four or five of those. However, this time around, I felt like, why don't I tour with my set for the year, you know? And so I did it in Winnipeg, I did it in Calgary and then Toronto. Okay. In case you don't know, those places are in Canada.
0: Yeah, for sure. I was about to say that. Because people are wondering, where? Delta State? Okay, nice.
1: And then back now, I want to do Port Harcourt, Abuja, and Lagos. Of course, okay. Lagos.
0: Why is Lagos last?
1: Grand finale, I guess.
0: You could have done a grand finale here. But no, I'm just messing with you. Lagos is home, right?
1: Yeah, so, but I've never been to Port Harcourt. I felt like to be away. So let me just try and spread it. I've been to Abuja a couple of times for stuff, so... Port Harcourt, Abuja, and Lagos. Also, we have a partnership with Celebrate Center with the venue we're using, and they have one here. So we just figured that, why not?
0: Let's do this. Kill several birds with one stone.
1: Yeah.
0: It makes sense. Yeah. All right, so what's the reception been like so far from the other legs of the tour?
1: Beautiful. I've been getting standing ovations everywhere I go at the end of the show because the show is beautiful. The set is great. I mean, no doubt about that. Of course, a lot of people came for the shows. And yeah, people ask me why delusional. Like,
0: I was gonna go there too. Okay.
1: Why not delusional? Why not get delusional about? Who told me I have fans in Calgary? And so we went there and we found out.
0: You know, so it was a leap of faith, so to speak.
1: Yeah, exactly. Yeah. So
0: were you nervous at the onset?
1: Of course, it's new territory. When you are doing anything new, you're going to be nervous. And so, yeah, that happens. But there's also the excitement part of it. Like, I'm doing something new. Like, I'm doing something new. I'm doing something new. And so, yeah, that comes. And I'm not even beautiful, man. I can't even lie to you. People love the... They keep saying, when am I coming back? When am I... I should come back next year. I should come back.
0: Oh, yeah. Nice. What was the profile of the people there? Was it like... Was it balanced between Nigerians and foreigners?
1: There were quite some white people. In Winnipeg, we had like the front white people, some white people at the back. In Toronto, there were some white people having a great time at the back there. And then but mostly Nigerians, to be fair.
0: So you're crossing race as well.
1: Last time I was in Canada 2 years ago, I didn't even do any Nigerian gig. I did comedy clubs over there. So I've been able to cut across. I also... Even in this last trip, I went to Sudbury, a city in Ontario. A lot of white people, in the audience, it was mixed. Yeah. Africans, not just Nigerians. And then white people. So, I mean, cutting across has never really been an issue for me.
0: Yeah, just like music, comedy is a universal language.
1: Not really.
0: Yeah, you see, it can be misunderstood several times. Yeah.
1: Except maybe something like Mr. Bean, like slapstick.
0: Yeah,
1: but stand-up is mostly local. So what happens is that if I have a predominantly white audience, I change my set.
0: So you have to, when in Rome, act like the Romans.
1: Yeah, exactly. You have to do what they... But if you have a predominantly Nigerian... Because what I'm going to say here, or if I'm going to go local and use like references, they might not get it. Yeah,
0: true.
1: So that happens. Stand up is a little bit twisted that way.
0: So are you going to bring that same approach to Port Harcourt? Are you going to tailor some of your work?
1: You have to adapt. Have to adapt, but it's pretty much the same script. So some scripts are just universal.
0: Yeah. I'm
1: talking about relationships, for example. Everybody's relationships are
0: almost
1: the same.
0: Almost everybody.
1: men and women everywhere, they act relatively the same. You
0: true.
1: Know? Talking about lawyers, we have lawyers everywhere as well. You know, but I'll probably say some things I've observed in the city. That's what I did. First 10 minutes, I spoke about Canada, things in the city. I'll probably do the same here. Things I saw in Port Harcourt and all of that, and then move on.
0: Nice. So are you going to be going through all these sets on your own, or do you have people that are going to be coming along with you?
1: Oh, well, I have a host. He has hosted two of my last shows.
0: Okay.
1: He hosts my comedy club as well in Lagos. So I brought him along with me. His name is Ose. Guess what? He's the son of the soil.
0: He's from here, right?
1: Yeah. Well, he's not... maybe not son of the soil, but he grew up here.
0: He grew up here. Well, yeah, we still claim him.
1: Yeah.
0: He stayed here long enough, he become one of us.
1: He's a big boy in Lagos, and so I decided to bring him along. And of course, one of you here, fantastic comedian as well, JP, is going to be on board as well. So we're going to have a great time.
0: Okay.
1: So it's just one opening act or two max, and then I do my 1 hour set.
0: Well, that's a lot of pressure. 1 hour of stand-up. We're not used to that in these parts, you know, because almost everybody comes with their people.
1: I heard. But yeah, I mean, I feel that is the ideal... If I'm going to headline my show, I might as well just do it. My face is on the poster, so people come to see me. Interesting, let me put it this way. In Calgary, somebody drove 2 hours from Edmonton. It gets even better. In Toronto, someone came from Ottawa. Another province, flew in. The one that bust my head, someone came from America, from the US, to watch me. So imagine those guys came. And then I just went upstage. My head on full.
0: 15 minutes.
1: But they got their money's worth, and even more, because it's not really about the money, the time, the energy. Over there, you get a nanny to watch your kids. So the cost of coming to see me is not just the cost of the tickets.
0: There's a lot of other things.
1: Even in Port Harcourt here, people are leaving their houses. People are paying for rides, their cabs. People are walking. In your time, there's so many things you can be doing at this time. Yeah, so you need to respect them.
0: For real. So he is guaranteeing you that you're going to get your money's worth. And it's going to happen on the 11th of July, 5 p.m.
1: No, don't say it like that. Too. It's tomorrow.
0: Sorry. It's going to happen tomorrow, the 11th of July, Saturday.
1: Yes.
0: At 5 p.m. Are we doing Nigerian time?
1: No, so it does open 5 p.m.
0: Does open 5
1: we
0: p.m.
1: Whenever we start, just count 2 hours, 30 minutes. We're
0: from
1: done.
0: There.
1: I'll show you.
0: I don't know. Nigerians don't like to keep the time. That's the problem.
1: I don't know why. I don't get it. We're always ready. My show is very simple to do. Very, very simple to do. I mean, I just told you, two opening acts. There's no table, no red carpet. It's just very easy. Just walk in, sit down. I have a great time.
0: Well, you're not going to separate the ballers from the regular.
1: No. It's a flat rate. 15K flat
0: for
1: rate.
0: For everybody,
1: I don't do Amateur shows are very, they are the simplest to do.
0: Okay.
1: Because they rest on me. The hard work is on me.
0: No pressure at all.
1: No pressure.
0: No pressure at all. One day to go. Tomorrow is going to be live at the Celebrate Event Center.
1: Yes.
0: It's at 35 Uluo Basanjo Road, Elechi Port... well, Port Harcourt, River State. Number 35 Uluo Basanjo Road, Port Harcourt. 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If you want more information, go to www.slkomedy. That's SL Comedy.
1: Yes, exactly.
0: Okay, that's creative.
1: That's where to get tickets.
0: Yeah, www.slcomedy.com.
1: Yeah.
0: Is that going to be a physical place as well? Because I'm not even going to lie to you. But other people are still getting the hang of that online ticket thing.
1: I mean, we got physical tickets. I told them in Canada we didn't even need to print. We didn't print physical tickets at all because everybody just online. Yeah. In fact, they don't even want you.
0: We're a bit
1: ticket.
0: Analog here.
1: My manager and producer was telling me like we have to get tickets for Nigeria generally. Yeah. And so yeah, we did. We also have at the venue.
0: Okay, so there'll be physical tickets at the venue. Yeah, you can come there. Enter, yeah. Or you can spend 15K at www.slcomedy.com. That's with a K. SLKOMEDY.com. And like you said, it's going to be stand up for 2 hours. Max. Mostly you.
1: Yeah, exactly.
0: Mostly you. Mostly so me. It's not necessarily a one man show, but it is.
1: It's a one man show.
0: Is it a one man show?
1: It's just opening act.
0: Okay, fair enough.
1: It's a one man show.
0: Would it be too much?
1: Opening act.
0: To ask you to give us a little bit of your material.
1: It's too much. It's way too much.
0: So they're going to have to pay to get it, yeah?
1: Yeah. Also, you can go to my page. You can.
0: I was about to say that, specials
1: on YouTube. I have a special that was on Netflix for 3 years. Yeah.
0: Nice.
1: Global, Netflix global.
0: I don't know. The Nigerian enemy is already calculating how much he made from that. I'm sorry. It's a reflex.
1: At least not enough to make me not come to Port Harcourt for a show.
0: It's a reflex action. We like to pocket watch.
1: Yeah.
0: I don't know why.
1: My specials are out there. You can. You know what was interesting? There was one barber shop that was playing my special just before my show.
0: Sure. Did they know you were there?
1: I'm sure they probably did. So you know how you are going for a concert and you start playing the songs of the artist on your way just to get yourself in the group. You can do that. That's actually a very great idea. Watch my specials on YouTube. Don't worry, I'm not cracking the jokes.
0: It's
1: going to
0: be
1: YouTube.
0: New material, right?
1: Yeah, new materials every year. That's why every time I do my show is new.
0: You are a hard-working dude, right?
1: I take my job seriously, man.
0: A lot of comedians do. It's almost like it's in the name, comedy. Oh, yeah. So for some serious comedy, some fresh comedy, it's going to be SLK, the Delusional Tour. He's bringing it to Port Harcourt tomorrow, 11th of July, 5 p.m. at the Celebrate Event Center, Oluo Basanjo Road, Port Harcourt. 15K for tickets, www.slcomedy.com. Or when you get there, you can pick up your tickets at the venue. Yeah. You can also follow him on social media at SLK.
1: OMEDY.
0: SL Comedy on Instagram.
1: SL Comedy.
0: Yes, do not ask him for money. Just go there, follow him, and find out more about him. And from there, tomorrow we shall all meet.
1: Oh, yeah, now. Let's go now.
0: Let's go.
1: See you.
0: And I hope you enjoy the rest of your stay in Port Harcourt.
1: Of course.
0: I want it to be good memories.
1: Yeah, I'll take the bully.
0: I personally am not a fan of it, but I feel like you would enjoy it.
1: Are you allowed to say that?
0: I'm an honest person. I'm not saying people should not enjoy it. I'm more of a frightened thing person.
1: Some Opeyemi Farmer King kind of move.
0: Right. I'm not that serious. But no, I'm more team fried plantain and chicken. So, but to each his own. Bole and fish is a staple here. I'm not going to take that from anybody. So if you haven't tried it before, I believe you guys do granuts.
1: Yeah, we do bole and granuts.
0: That's suffering, man. Let's show you about the real experience. All right.
1: I can't wait. Let me take from the source.
0: I feel how it goes.
1: Literally.
0: Yeah. Literally from the source. All right, more music coming at you on the beat. Thank you very much, SLK, for bringing your comedy to Port Harcourt.
1: Thank you very much.
0: Yeah.

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1: The Morning Rush.
0: Laying it all out from the news to sports and a little bit of gossip.
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0: And a whole lot of hits.

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4: Reactions have trailed a disclosure by the Minister of Defense, Christopher Musa, that Nigerian soldiers now earn a minimum monthly salary of 100,000 naira, with veterans accusing President Bola Tinubu of failing to implement the pay raise he promised nearly 4 months ago. The criticism comes as Tinubu on Thursday convened a security meeting at the presidential villa in Abuja with military commanders, intelligence chiefs, and senior security advisors, including his special advisor on homeland security, Major General Adeyinka Famadewa, whom he appointed in May. Moving on, the Nigerian Safety Investigation Bureau, NSIB, has disclosed that the Bombardier Challenger 6013A aircraft that landed on a road under construction in Asaba Delta State a few weeks ago aborted its initial approach to Asaba Airport and repositioned for a second approach to runway 11 before the incident occurred. In the meantime, River State Governor Simiolai Fubara has presented a proposed 1.854 trillion naira budget for the 2026 fiscal year to the River State House of Assembly, describing it as a budget of resilience for growth and development. Presenting the appropriation bill before lawmakers today, Fubara said the proposal would consolidate his administration's gains in infrastructure, human capital development, security, and economic growth while promoting fiscal discipline and accountability in the management of public resources. Also, the River State government has rewarded 10 indigents who received the prestigious National Youth Service Corps Presidential Honours Award with a total cash reward of 20 million naira. Governor Simiolai Fubara congratulated the award recipients, describing them as worthy ambassadors whose outstanding service during their NYSC year brought honour and pride to River State. And on the foreign scene, a 17-year-old girl was killed after she was crushed by a lorry while celebrating France's World Cup victory over Morocco in northern France. According to reports, the teenager was among thousands of supporters celebrating in the streets when she climbed onto the side of a lorry with other fans. A police spokesperson said she fell onto the road and was run over by the same vehicle. In sports, FIFA President Gianni Infantino is facing mounting pressure after 72 European lawmakers called for an investigation into his conduct over the controversial lifting of US striker Folarin Balogun's World Cup suspension following reported intervention by the White House. The move came after reports that U.S. President Donald Trump personally lobbied Infantino on the player's behalf. And in entertainment, the Nigeria Police Force has arrested controversial DJ, DJ Chicken, for threatening the life of President Bola Tinubu's son, Seyi Tinubu. Reports say DJ Chicken had 2 days ago in an online video stated that the president cannot win a re-election in 2027 and threatened to kill Seyi Tinubu if the president won. And that was the headline news. I am Sonia Edwin. Thank you for listening. Good afternoon.
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4: The federal government has evacuated 284 more Nigerians from South Africa following the ongoing xenophobic attacks in the former apartheid enclave. The 284 returnees arrived in Nigeria on Thursday evening aboard Air Peace flight in the fourth phase of evacuation by the federal government. Moving on, the Federal High Court in Abuja has affirmed the statutory authority of the Federal Competition and Consumer Protection Commission, FCCPC, to investigate consumer complaints relating to pricing of airline tickets. The court clarified that the commission's investigative powers under the Federal Competition and Consumer Protection Act, FCCPA 2018, are distinct from the exercise of a power to regulate price. In the meantime, the Nigerian Correctional Service, Federal Capital Territory Command, has empowered three former inmates with vocational starter packs and financial support to aid their reintegration into society. The initiative is part of efforts to strengthen rehabilitation and promote public safety. The command also announced the registration of 500 inmates for the West African Senior School Certificate Examination. And away from that, Rivers State Governor Sinalai Fubara has presented a proposed budget of 1.854 trillion naira for the 2026 fiscal year to the Rivers State House of Assembly, describing it as a budget of resilience for growth and development. Presenting the appropriation bill before lawmakers today, Governor Fubara said the budget was designed to consolidate the gains of his administration in infrastructure development, human capital advancement, security, and economic growth, while ensuring fiscal discipline and accountability in the management of public resources. On the foreign scene, at least 15 people have been killed in the southern Philippines after landslides triggered by Typhoon Barbie swept through parts of Mindanao. The storm, one of the strongest to hit the region in decades, is moving towards Taiwan and southeastern China, where heavy rainfall is expected. Flights have been cancelled, schools closed, and residents have rushed to stock up on supplies as authorities brace for the typhoon's arrival. In sports, hundreds of euphoric supporters welcome home Egypt's national football team today after the country's best ever performance at the World Cup, which ended with a thrilling last 16 exit to Argentina. A sea of fans dressed in red, white, and black filled the grounds outside the airport in El Alamein, where the Pharaohs boarded an open-top bus for a parade through the coastal city. And in entertainment, Nigerian music star Tekno has spoken about the challenges he faced after suffering severe vocal cord damage caused by acid reflux. The singer said the health condition, which sidelined him at the peak of his career between 2018 and 2021, forced him into a lengthy break from music. Speaking in a recent interview, Tekno revealed that he was unfairly labeled lazy by people around him despite struggling with his illness and fulfilling obligations under his recording contract. And that was the headline news. I am Sonia Edwin. Thank you for listening.
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So today I posted on my WhatsApp status and I said, I need like 84 billion Kuwait. And then somebody said, even ritual can get you that. And I'm like, I don't know about that. Who knows? But I don't know. But I'm very, very certain for sure that ritual money can really get you that. Hey, man. Big ups to Young John on the song. Ilumelu is the title of this one. Right on here on the Hot Beat of Barack at the Beat 99.9. My name is Malachi. Yeah, you can call me Mal. And that's right here. Oh, it's Friday. Ladies and gentlemen, it's Friday. How happy are you? How excited are you? I'm seeing people coming back from work already, and I'm like, I'm very sure everybody's happy that today is Friday. But here's the interesting thing. I feel like they should add more days. They should add an extra day to the weekend. What's your thoughts on that, though? I am of the opinion that the Monday, Tuesday, Wednesday, Thursday, Friday, that people will be like, oh, it's Friday. Like, you're not going to go to work on Friday. I mean, you have to be at work on Friday. And then on Friday, you probably leave early for some persons. But some persons leave very late because they know they won't be at work on Saturday and also on Sunday. So that clocks in your head. Oh, my goodness. So here is why I think we need an extra day for the weekend. And that day should be nothing day. So on Saturday, here's what you do on Saturday. Now, on Saturday, you do chores. Yeah, now you have to start, you know, washing your shirt or washing your clothes that you used in going to work in the previous week and then iron them and then get them ready for the next week, right? And then on Sunday, now if you're a church person, you have to go to church. And after you go to church, you know, you do this one. Probably if you're a worker in church, yeah, you have to do one or two meetings, do this one. Before you know, it's 4 o'clock, yeah? And then you go back to Monday yet again. And then you ask yourself, is this it? I feel like there should be like a day that should be called Fun Day. Like, we should call it Fun Day. So this is me probably campaigning. Probably when I become president, yeah, there'll be a day added to the weekend that'll be called Fun Day. What do y'all think? But hey, man, tell me what the traffic looks like out there and tell me what song you would love to hear. Right on here, the number is 0808-548-5999, okay? 0808-548-5999, because it's Friday. Let's turn it up a nudge. My name is Mal, and this is The Beat 99.9.

Yeah.

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because it's a banger. It is what it is. Colorado is the title. My name is Mal, and this right here is the heartbeat of Banaka, the Beat 99.9. Today being the 10th day in the month of July 2026. Let's check out what today is. Today is International French Fry Day. You know, somebody said, I think it was, Tom Holland. Yeah, the new age Spider-Man, the Avenger Spider-Man. Tom Holland was asking a presenter that, what is, what would you call an American food? And somebody said French fry. I couldn't help it. I just had to laugh. I'm like, what? French fries? American food? No way. I don't think that's even possible. Well, today is also International Kitten Day. Oh my goodness. See, cats are fine when they are born, like newborn. Some are still fine when they are grown and taken care of. You know, not that these stray cats you see on the road and you call them witches and wizards. Yeah, cats are really fine animal. I kid you not, yeah. Today is also a Chronic Disease Awareness Day. Oh, that's a good one. And today is also Teddy Bear Picnic Day. Looks good. And also, today is World Kebab Day. Kebab. It's one thing I've never tried. I look forward to trying it at some point. Yeah? All right. Because it's Friday, just do also let me know what the traffic looks like in your various locations and tell me two songs you want me to play for you. Okay? Two songs you want me to play for you. 0808-548-5999. Okay? 0808-548-5999. This is the heartbeat of Pawtucket. My name is Malachi, and stick around. Don't go nowhere.

I'm getting you jazzed up for the weekend. I don't know how you feel about it, but I'm ecstatic. Yo, man, this is how you'll feel in this weekend. And you all know that you know, you'll be at home and do nothing all the whole of the weekend. Well, I'm new to this feeling. If you know, you know. Now, if you know, you know. All right, it's the B99.9 FM. And coming up at the top of the hour will be Ward News, so you should be ready for that. As Sonia Edwin will be here to give us what's happening around the world and also around you as well. All right, but do not forget, let me know what the traffic looks like in your various locations and tell me what song you want me to play for you. The number is 0808-548-5999. Very simple, 0808-548-5999. My name is Marl. Let's go back to great music. Don't go nowhere.

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Today is Friday, July 10th, 2026. In the headlines, more Nigerians return home from South Africa. Governor Fubara presents 2026 budget estimate. On the foreign scene, China lands reusable rockets for first time. And in sports, World Cup ticket prices crash after Ronaldo USA exit. Details of the news coming up shortly. Do stay with us.

news in full, the federal government has evacuated 284 more Nigerians from South Africa following the ongoing xenophobic attacks in the former apartheid enclave. The 284 returnees have arrived in Nigeria aboard an Air Peace flight in the fourth phase of evacuation by the federal government. Spokesperson for Air Peace, Efeosifo Whiskey, disclosed this in a statement today in Lagos. According to him, the 284 returnees arrived in Nigeria on Thursday evening, bringing the total number of evacuees to 1,085. He said the operation demonstrated continued commitment of Air Peace to supporting the federal government's emergency response efforts by providing safe and seamless transport for stranded Nigerians. Airport's cab drivers at Murtala Mohammed International Airport have appealed to the federal government to suspend the Federal Airport Authority of Nigeria's directive requiring operators to use 2020 model vehicles and above, saying they cannot afford the new policy amid the country's economic challenges. In a viral video, a driver said vehicles cost 18 million naira and above, urging Nigerians and President Bola Tinubu to intervene. The driver also alleged that the authority planned to introduce an app for airport taxi operations, pleading with officials to draw the president's attention to their plight. The video generated mixed reactions on socials, with some users faulting the policy, while others argued that airport taxi operators should improve the quality of their vehicles. Moving on, the wife of the detained leader of the indigenous people of Biafra, Nnamdi Kanu, Uchechi Okukanu, has denied reports that she filed for divorce, describing the claims as false and unverified. Okukanu, in a statement posted on her social media handle, said her attention was drawn to the false reports circulating online that she had initiated divorce proceedings against her husband. She expressed concern that people continue to fabricate stories about her family without verification, adding that such falsehoods undermine responsible journalism. She urged the public to rely on information from her directly or through her authorized representatives, and thanked those who reached out to confirm the story before sharing it.

0: Niger State News, the River State Governor, Snelai Fubara, has presented the 2026 budget estimate, christened Budget of Resilience for Growth and Development, of 1.854 trillion naira. The budget is 24.49% above the 2025 adjusted budget. It has a total of 413.1 billion naira as recurrent expenditure and 1.4 trillion naira as capital expenditure. Source of funding for the budget includes internally generated revenue, allocations from the Federation Account Allocation Committee, including derivation funds, value-added tax, and exchange gain. Governor Fubara said the primary priorities for the 2026 financial year include economic growth, human capital development, socio-economic infrastructure, and social investment. He said the administration remains committed to getting the essentials right and building a state where all residents, regardless of background, receive the services they deserve, while assuring that every kobo will be spent wisely to deliver services, attract investment, create jobs, and provide opportunities for people to flourish. Meanwhile, the River State House of Assembly has given first reading to the 2026 budget presented by Governor Simnalai Fubara. Speaker of the House, Martin Amewule, in his speech expressed concerns on the late presentation of the budget, but however assured the commitment of the House to give due consideration to the budget as required by law so as to provide better governance and welfare for the people of the state.
1: Good people of River State are needed for good life, for dividends of democracy to come to them. Every sector of the life of the state definitely needs to be. We definitely need the good, the zen, touch, a better life for our people, particularly in areas of education and other sectors of state life. But let me say that for us, the River State House of Assembly, we are willing to do all that needed of us as an assembly, so that our people can have the smile that they deserve.
0: Similarly, the Rivers Peace Initiative says the presentation of the 2026 budget reflects a return to constitutional engagement between the executive and the legislature after a prolonged period of political tension in River State. Convener of the group, Obinna Ebogidi, in a briefing viewed today's development as an encouraging step in the right direction.
2: Since the political crisis began in 2023, the Rivers Peace Initiative has consistently advocated dialogue, constitutionalism, and peaceful engagement through sustained civic interventions, including successive editions of the Rivers We Want Town Hall series. Throughout this period, our position has remained consistent that the collective interest of Rivers people must at all times always prevail over political disagreements. We therefore view today's development as an encouraging step in the right direction. It demonstrates that dialogue remains possible, that democratic institutions can still function within the framework of the Constitution, and that the pathway to lasting peace is through engagement rather than confrontation.
0: The Rivers Peace Initiative encouraged both the executive and legislature to sustain the spirit of engagement and ensure that the 2026 budget receives transparent, objective, and timely legislative consideration in the overriding interest of the people of River State.
2: We also wish to state that today's event should not be seen as the end of the reconciliation process. Rather, it should be regarded as the beginning of a renewed phase of governance built on cooperation, mutual respect, constitutional responsibility, and unwavering commitment to the welfare of Rivers people. The Rivers Peace Initiative encourages both the executive and the legislature to sustain this spirit of engagement and ensure that the 2026 budget receives transparent, objective, and timely legislative consideration in the overriding interests of the people of River State.
0: Also, Chairman of the Rivers Indigenous Civil Society Network, Tombari Dumka Kote, has expressed hope that the budget presentation would improve relations between the executive and the legislature. He also said he hoped the budget would address the needs of the people, including tackling the issues of abandoned projects.
3: We want want to believe that with this budget that we are going to see a ton of events for the better in the state. We are going to see projects that are almost at the state of being abandoned, being completed because the governor had just less than a year to complete tenure in office. And with this budget, which was more expected by the people, we believe that it is going to address a whole lot of needs. And we expect that the assembly should also use this opportunity to see how the difference between them and the executive is closed, so that don't fall back to the period where we have that challenge of a budget presentation, budget passage, and the challenges that have befall the state, which has not benefited the state economically and socially.
0: He expressed hope that although the project came late, its presentation was still better than having it never presented at all.
3: Yes, it's coming pretty late, which is actually defined by the political situation of the state. You will agree with me that the political difference between the governor and the assembly stalled the presentation of this budget to this moment. So it is coming pretty late because other states have passed budgets and they are far gone in spendings, capital project and expenditure. But at this point, it's better late than never. So let's believe that the state will see a new phase of progress.
0: Moving on, the Rivers State government has rewarded 10 indigents who received the National Youth Service Corps Presidential Honours Award with a sum of 20 million naira. Governor Simnalai Fubara, represented by Secretary to the State Governor, Dr. Dagobo Wokoma, announced the reward in Port Harcourt, describing the recipients as worthy ambassadors whose outstanding service brought honour and pride to the state. He reaffirmed his administration's commitment to human capital development and excellence, commending the awardees for their dedication, discipline, and contributions to national development. Rivers NYSC coordinator Moses Olege thanked the governor for the gesture and pledged the scheme's continued partnership with the state to produce graduates who contribute meaningfully to nation building. In another development, the Action Alliance candidate in the recently concluded Rivers Southeast Senatorial District by-election, Honorable Douglas Fabeke, has challenged the victory of the People's Democratic Party candidate, Senator Olaka Umwogu, declaring that he had submitted evidence of alleged electoral irregularities to a legally constituted panel. Fabeke said he is seeking justice through lawful means, stressing that every citizen has the right to exercise their freedom and defend their opinions as guaranteed by the Nigerian Constitution and the United Nations Charter. According to him, about 70% of the evidence submitted was recorded live, making it difficult to dispute. He also alleged that some officials of the Independent National Electoral Commission, INEC, prevented voters from casting ballots for their preferred candidates and called for those found culpable to be held accountable. Expressing confidence that the legal process will establish what he described as the true outcome of the election, Fabeke added that some of the evidence against INEC officials has also been reported to the police. He maintained that the review of the evidence would reveal the actual votes cast and determine the rightful winner of the poll, which was officially won by Senator Olaka Umwogu of the PDP.

0: reports say China has successfully landed a reusable rocket for the first time in a major breakthrough for the country's space program. The China Aerospace Science and Technology Corporation said the Long March 10B rocket lifted off from Hainan in southern China at 12:15 local time today. Around 6 minutes after separating from the rocket's upper stage, its booster returned to Earth vertically and was recovered on a floating platform. It signals that China may be able to challenge America's dominance in reusable rockets after successful landings by Elon Musk's SpaceX and Blue Origin, which is owned by Amazon founder Jeff Bezos.
1: And now, sports news.
0: In sports, ticket prices for today's FIFA World Cup quarterfinal in Los Angeles has dropped sharply following the elimination of hosts the United States and Cristiano Ronaldo's Portugal from the tournament. According to reports, the cheapest resale tickets for the match fell by almost 60%, dropping from $2,950 to about $1,200 on the secondary marketplace TickPick after Monday's round of 16 fixtures. The sharp decline followed the United States' 4-1 defeat to Belgium in Seattle, which ended hopes of a home team appearance in the quarterfinals. Portugal also exited the team after a 1-0 defeat to Spain in Arlington, Texas, ending Ronaldo's World Cup career and moving one of the tournament's biggest attractions from the Los Angeles fixture.
1: Over to Anna Timmen News.
0: And in entertainment, actress Eniola Badmus has expressed disappointment at continued body shaming. Celebrating her weight loss journey from 374 to 182 pounds in 5 years, she said the same people who criticized her when she was plus size are now criticizing her for losing weight. She explained that it is normal for the skin to change after losing almost 198 pounds and that she is doing her best to take care of herself with collagen, healthy living and self-acceptance at every stage of the transformation. The actress stated that silence in the face of insults does not mean the words do not hurt. That's as much as we can take on the world news, but before we go, here's a recap of the major stories making the headlines. More Nigerians return home from South Africa. Governor Fubara presents 2026 budget estimate. On the foreign scene, China lands reusable rocket for the first time. And in sport, World Cup ticket prices crash after Ronaldo USA exit. Kindly send your eyewitness report to our news desk via WhatsApp on 0906-552-8838. I am Sonia Edwin. Thank you for listening. Have a good evening.
1: 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Recent data has shown a spike in the number of one-chance robberies and pickpocketing inside commercial taxis and buses around our city. To this end, we must take precautionary measures while boarding a taxi or bus to avoid falling prey to these criminals. Here are a number of safety tips you can use to avoid a one-chance robbery or a pickpocket. 1. 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Always visit the nearest bus stops to board one. 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Always scan the faces of the driver and other passengers in the vehicle before boarding. If they look suspicious, don't enter. 3. 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If you see or hear something unusual or feel something is off, don't hesitate to contact local authorities or the police. Your vigilance helps keep our city safe. This message is brought to you by Beat FM.

0: A heartbeat of Bracket is where you're tuning in lockdown right in here. My name is Malachi, but yeah, you can call me Mal. A few more minutes before 8 o'clock. Yeah, 6 o'clock. You know what I mean by that, right? Yeah, you heard O'Shea by One They Call and Wizkid right on here. And let's quickly go out there and check out what the traffic looks like.
1: From high in the sky in a helicopter, watching your every move. This is traffic.
0: All right, checking it out. From what I see here, places like Bar Road actually looks good, interestingly. And also down to places like Garrison's, where I'm actually coming from as well. Yeah, there's almost no traffic on that particular route. So, but places like Oluwa Obasanjo, from what I see here, there's traffic at Oluwa Obasanjo, especially if you're coming from Diop down to Oluwa Obasanjo. And also if you're going from Waterlines down to Diop as well, there's traffic very close to that Omok Junction. Yeah, and also Boundary Market, there's also traffic there from what I see here. UST Road as well, there's also traffic there. And also got places like Malfour Market, there's traffic there as well. There's also traffic on, talk about Ajib at a George Road. Yeah, that's what it's called. There's traffic there on Ajib Warfence, looks good. And places like Marwan, yeah, there's also traffic at Marwan from what I see here. And then Transamadi as well, there's also traffic there from what I can see here as well. Going down to places like Oil Mill, yeah, there's traffic at Oil Mill. And also at places like Rumokoroshi, there's also traffic there. Also, traffic is building up at Rumi Bekwe from what I can see here. And also at Artillery, coming from Okoro. There's also traffic there from what I see here. Let's go to your messages and see what you've got for me. I've got this one here. This one says, hey, Mal, how you doing? I'm very well. Thank you very much for asking. It says, there's no traffic at my area here at Rumo Dumaya. Please, can I listen to Energy by Tiwa? All right, no problem. I'll be sure to play it out for you. Another one says, good day, Mal. It's been a minute I heard from you guys. Oh, wow. What's your name, though? Yeah, what's your name? Do well to let me know your name. It says there's no traffic in my area here at Rumolumeni, and I would love to listen to Arise by Boy Spice and Files. All right, no problem. I'll be sure to push play to that for you as well. Keep it coming. The number 0808-548-5999. Okay, 0808-548-5999. My name is Miles, the B 99.9.

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Many I heard this one coming from Ricardo Banks, and if you heard Malik Berry and Adekunle Gold on this particular song, I mean, it's been a while, right? I know. Well, let me let you know that at 6:15 we'll be having Sports Extra. They'll be here to give us updates that's happening in the world of sports and also and the World Cup as well. I don't know how a lot of people have. I kind of feel like a lot of people have lost interest when it comes to the whole World Cup thingy due to one thing or the other. But hey. That's just my opinion. I'm very sure Testimony will be here to give us update on that. Now, let's go back to some of your messages. This one says, good evening, Mal. I didn't go anywhere today and I've been at home all through, but in my area... Okay, in my area at... Oh, my... Rumwekini, there's no traffic here from what I can see so far. Please play for me, Don't Love Me by Omalay. Okay. Another one says, hello, Mal. How are you doing? I'm very well. Thank you very, very much. He says, please, help me play Awolowo the remix with Fido and Tiwa Savage. And there's no traffic in my area. Where is your area? Your area doesn't have a name. All right, no problem. I'll be sure to play that for you as well. Okay, so don't forget, Testimony will be here at 6:15 to give us updates on the world of sports on Sports Extra. My name is Mal. Don't go nowhere. Don't touch your dial.

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0: We are the frequency that brings you the tip-off in basketball. 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
4: 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This is the Beat 99.9 FM. 6:16 on the clock right now, and we have stories making the rounds from the ever busy and ever exciting world of sports. On the show this evening, we'll tell you what's happening at the FIFA World Cup as we expect the big game tonight between Spain and Belgium. Of course, yesterday, it was France beating Morocco by 2-0 to make it through to the last four for the third consecutive edition of the FIFA World Cup. All of this we have lined up on the show for you this evening. I am Testimony Agassin. Thank you for joining us, and please do stay tuned. I'll be right back.

0: welcome back to the show. This is Sports Extra on the Heartbeat of Foot Hacker, the Beat 99.9 FM. We kick off the show from the world of the Wimbledon, where Otto Ferry's unforgettable Wimbledon run is over after Alexander Zverev denied the British wildcard a place in the final and ended his hopes of a fairy tale finish. Now, Ferry, who arrived at SW19 as world number 114 and had never been beyond the second round of a Grand Slam, defied all expectations to reach the semi-finals. But an encounter against second seed Zverev proved one step too far, and the French Open champion was a class above in a 7-6, 6-2, 6-4 win. Reacting to the win, we have Zverev on Sports Extra this evening.
1: It's amazing. This Grand Slam has always been the one that I struggle with the most, and now all of a sudden I'm in the final of Wimbledon. So I'm incredibly, incredibly happy, incredibly proud as well. I think of the team, of everybody who was involved. But we got one more match to go on Sunday, and that's what the focus is on.
0: Of course, talking about the match on Sunday, who he would face is still yet to be decided. Sina is currently taking on Djokovic as he contends the other semi-final at the Wimbledon. Sina has won two sets so far, and he won the first set 6-4, second set 6-4, and currently they're in the third set. And Sina is beating Djokovic by 3-1 in the third set. So we'll see how things happen or how things pan out as he contends who joins Alexander Zverev in the final of the Wimbledon for this season.

Now, need I remind you that tomorrow in the Wimbledon Women's Singles Final, Karolina Mukova will be up against Noskova, as you can sense the Women's Open Final. Remember, both have had fantastic runs, as you can sense the Wimbledon this season. Away from that, let's talk about the FIFA World Cup, because yesterday it was all about France as they beat Morocco by 2-0 to make it to the semi-final for the third consecutive edition of the FIFA World Cup yesterday. And of course, it was that man, Kylian Mbappe, opening the scoring in the second half, and Ousmane Dembele sealing the win for Le Blues yesterday.

sen satsning. Ja, till och med vända bort blicken där.

0: Of course, while we try to bring you audio from that particular game yesterday, let's move on from that particular story and tell you how things have been for the English national team, because the winger, England winger, Anthony Gordon, says being sworn at by Mexico boss Javier Aguirre is in a viral moment of the FIFA World Cup match was just a beat of fun and a compliment. Now, during the first half hydration break, Aguirre first spoke to midfielder Jude Bellingham before calling out to Gordon when they were both close to the touch line during England's dramatic 3-2 win in the last 16 at the Azteca Stadium. Now, the 67-year-old then shouted an explicit remark to the forward before both of them laughed. Now, according to Gordon, speaking about it, he said, "I remembered it," said Gordon. "We moved from Newcastle to Barcelona this summer. It was just a beat of fun." But away from that, let's talk about the South African national team. The South African Football Association, the SAFA, have denied that Hugo Broos has left his role as head coach. I remember the Belgian publication Vote Bar News reported this week that the 74-year-old Broos has described the decision to bring his 5-year stint in charge to an end following the World Cup round of 32 exit as irreversible. Now, they had quoted Broos as implying that the SAFA president, Danny Jordan, was considering another role for him. The association did not explicitly deny this or make any direct comment on Broos's future, but has said in a statement on Friday that he remains the head coach of the side. Now, the South African Football Association, according to a statement released, has dismissed claims that mentor Hugo Broos has left his role as the head coach of the South African senior men's national team. Away from that, let's talk about club football right now, where new Real Madrid coach Jose Mourinho said today he's on a mission to create the right culture at the club during his second spell in charge. Now, the veteran Portuguese was at the club's training ground overseeing preparations for the start of the preseason next week after he was named Alvaro Abeloa's successor back in June. Now, Los Blancos failed to win a major trophy in the last two seasons, and Mourinho's appointment has wildly been viewed as President Florentino Perez trying to restore order and discipline to the dressing room. Now, according to Jose Mourinho, talking to Real Madrid TV, he said words are not enough because this is like a mission.
1: I love this club and words are not enough because it's like a mission. It's not about being worried about myself, worried about whether I will win a lot or win a little. I am here to help everyone become better players, staff to create a culture of work, of responsibility, of ambition, and of something I know well, which is the responsibility and honor of working for Real Madrid. And I really like this concept. It's not working at Real Madrid, it's working for Real Madrid. It is with this spirit of mission that I am here.
0: Away from that, let's talk about Liverpool this evening, where Michael Edwards has left his role as chief executive of football with Liverpool's owners, Fenway Sports Group. Now, FSG said Edwards' departure is part of a planned transition following the completion of key strategic priorities, while group president Mike Gordon said the owners are naturally disappointed about the exit. Now, he leaves 2 years into a 3-year contract, having begun a second spell working closely with Liverpool in March of 2024, when he was hired by FSG to oversee the transition from Jurgen Klopp era. Now, in a statement, Edwards said Liverpool is in a strong position with outstanding people, a clear direction and foundations in place for continued success. Away from that, let's travel to the Etihad and tell you this evening that Manchester City are The Manchester City are to try an initiative next season, offering Premier League match day tickets priced at £10 for adults living in the local area. Now, residents in the wards surrounding Etihad Stadium will be able to apply for discounted tickets for every top flight home game, as well as some domestic cup and European matches. Now, the club say between 100 and 500 tickets will be kept aside at the discounted rate for each match at home for adults, while concession tickets will cost about £7.50 and £5 for under-18s. Now, the expanded North Stand, which has been renamed the Pep Guardiola Stand, opened recently for the first time in the Spanish man's last game as manager in May against Aston Villa. Now, a stadium record crowd of 60,332 spectators was in attendance for the final game of the campaign, with Guardiola stepping down following a decade in charge of the club. Now, new manager Enzo Maresca will take charge for the first time against Arsenal at the Carabao Cup against Arsenal on the 16th of August, with the first home game of the 2026-27 season coming against AFC Bournemouth a week later.

0: All right, with that, we come to the end of Sports Extra this evening. Remember, Sports Extra returns on Monday morning by 7 o'clock. My name is Testimony Age, saying thank you for joining us on the show this evening. Do have yourself a fantastic Friday. Good evening.
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0: No way. 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